0: It's DJ Varus in the mix.
1: Threat has been detected.
0: DJ Varus in the mix.
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3: 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It's time for the final countdown. The show starts here.

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1: 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You are hanging out with the dopest DJ. 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

0: Varas in the mix. It's DJ Varas in the mix. You are hanging out with the dopest DJ. 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

0: 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I think you know why we're all here.
1: Outreach.
0: That's right. And before we go, we just need to fix the tire. Apparently,
1: just for a short.
0: The tire connecting to the carburetor.
1: Computer box couldn't really.
0: The exhaust.
1: Box
0: so we just
1: up,
0: need to so. Change. So let's just step out quickly. Chanta, wake up. Let's go.

0: you hear that Mac 44 has got a new song?
1: A new song?
0: Yeah.
1: About what?
0: Apparently he's a rapper.
1: What does he do? Rap gifts?
0: I think he does rap gifts because his music actually sucks. He should stick to rapping gifts.
1: Gifts? Terrible. Yeah. Absolutely terrible.
0: I don't even know why he calls himself Mac.
1: Mac what? Why 44?
0: Yeah.
1: I can't do the math. I mean, 1 + 1.
0: It's 2 - 1. That's 3.
1: What? 44 what?
0: I don't really get it. Because even Jesus had 12.
1: 12? See?
0: You know, so I don't know how.
1: Even numbers.
0: Yeah, even numbers.

0: Here's Mike. He loves his Maximo. He starts with banana flavor for breakfast. He moves with vanilla during traffic. He moves with strawberry at lunchtime. He even has chocolate flavor at dinner too.
1: Mike, dinner too?
0: I can't help it. It's Maximo. Be like Mike. That's me, by the way. Move with the Maximo you love. Maximo flavored milk. Let Maxi move you.
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1: 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But when my banja comes together, there are no bad days.
0: Nothing brings our banjas together like a bad day. And introducing the newest member to the banja, Banja Ultra.
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4: Good morning, our faithful and dear listeners, and welcome to our morning devotions. And I'm your servant, Kasonde Samuel, from Mapalo Baptist Church, Makululu Compound, Kabwe. Let us pray together. Gracious Lord, you are our shepherd who always leads us to green pastures. You never leave us alone. You never leave nor forsake us. We trust in you, O God. Despite of our circumstances, for the sake of Christ, we pray. Amen. We continue our series of devotions from the book of Psalms under the theme Trusting God in Difficulty Moments. And today we reflect on Psalm 23. In Psalm 23, under the theme The Shepherd Who Never Leaves. The Shepherd Who Never Leaves. And that we are referring to our God as our shepherd. Psalm 23, David writes the following: The Lord is my shepherd, I shall not want. He makes me lie down in green pastures. He leads me beside still waters. He restores my soul. He leads me in the paths of righteousness. For his name's sake, even though I walk through the valley of the shadow of death, I will fear no evil, for you are with me. Your rod and your staff, they comfort me. You prepare a table before me in the presence of my enemies. You anoint my head with oil, my cup overflows. Surely goodness and mercy shall follow me all the days of my life, and I shall dwell in the house of the Lord forever. What a beautiful psalm written by King David. Well, the truth you cannot miss from this psalm is the fact that the good shepherd walks with us through every valley. And the good shepherd in this sense is our God. The Lord is my shepherd, as David puts it. Even in the darkest valley, God's presence gives peace and courage. Friends, you have been there in that darkest hour. You have been there in the darkest valley, and still the presence of the Lord gives peace and courage in all our circumstances. Remember that you never walk alone, but the Lord, he always walks beside you and leads you always. Let us pray together. O shepherd of my soul, gracious Lord, lead me safely through every valley, mountain, and the circumstances that I go through. For the sake of Christ we pray. Amen.
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0: 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Good morning.
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3: Good morning. We take a look at the headlines. Christian Church's monitoring group, CCMG, reports vote discrepancies in last week's presidential election. The police summon Brian Mundubile and Mekebe Zulu over treason allegations. In international news, Botswana removes colonial-era laws criminalizing some sex relationships. And in sports news, Fares mourns passing of Choma Warriors defender Cholwe Mulea.
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3: 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To present the news, my name is Kangwa Kabanda. The Christian Church's monitoring group, CCMG, process and results verification for transparency, formerly known as parallel voter tabulations, has revealed that despite President Hakainde Hichilema crossing the 50% threshold, votes for 30 constituencies were officially added to the presidential turnout figures. The CCMG PRVT estimates confirm that President Hichilema received the majority of presidential votes, surpassing the required 50% threshold. However, the report identified variances between projected and official presidential votes in approximately 30 constituencies, primarily related to voter turnout. While these discrepancies warrant further investigation due to their potential impact on the allocation of proportional representation seats, CCMG emphasizes that the variances do not change the overall outcome of the presidential election. CCMG therefore recommends that the concerns must be addressed through transparent established electoral mechanisms. The report further advises that to enhance public confidence in election results and the credibility of the Electoral Commission of Zambia, ECZ, the ECZ should immediately publish on its website all 226 record of proceeding after totaling of votes documents for both the presidential and parliamentary elections. In addition, CCMG recommends that the images of the Gen 20 for all 13,529 polling stations should be made publicly available. CCMG is, however, calling on the ECZ, political parties, and civil society organizations to collaboratively determine an appropriate and timely way forward to ensure that official results for the presidential and parliamentary elections accurately reflect the ballots cast on election day. The Zambia Police Service has summoned Tonse Pamozi Alliance presidential candidate Brian Mundubile and his running mate Mr. Mekebe Zulu for questioning in connection with various alleged crimes. Inspector General of Police Graphael Musamba says the police have been conducting investigations over the past few years into serious national security threats in collaboration with other law enforcement agencies. He discloses that the police have invited Mr. Brian Mundubile and Mr. Mekebe Zulu for questioning regarding various crimes linked to them. Part of the questioning will focus on establishing connections between Mr. Mundubile and Mr. Zulu and alarming activities that potentially threaten national security, some of which are said to have occurred on premises linked to them. The police, working with other LEAs, confirmed that Mundubile and Zulu are currently under protection of an international organization under international law. He said government has communicated with this organization, assuring that the suspects are entitled to due process and fundamental human rights. Inspector General Musamba said the police may also summon other individuals with valuable information for the ongoing investigations and urged the public to cooperate when lawfully called. He, however, warned that anyone who fails to comply or responds with threats of violence against law enforcement will face legal consequences and proportional measures.
4: In collaboration with other law enforcement agencies, as a joint team, have been carrying out investigations for the past few years relating to serious national security threats. The police has invited Mr. Brian Mundubile and Mr. Makebi Zulu for questioning in connection with various crimes to which they've been linked. To that end, an official call out has been saved on their advocates, and we do hope that they will avail themselves on the specified date. In part, the purpose of the said interview will be to establish the link and the connection between Mr. Brian Mundubile and Mr. Makebi Zulu on one hand, and the various alarming activities that have been going on in the country on the other hand, which have the potential to threaten or undermine national security, some of which have...
3: Human Rights Commission Chairperson Dr. Pamela Towela Sambo has condemned the involvement of children in divisive political rhetoric following the circulation of videos on social media. Dr. Sambo says the commission is concerned about a video showing an identified child using insulting and derogatory language against President-elect Hakainde Hichilema. She says the commission has also noted another video in which three adult women are allegedly heard using similar language against the president-elect in the presence of children. Dr. Sambo says while freedom of expression is a fundamental human right, abusive and degrading language can undermine democratic participation, deepen divisions, and threaten the dignity of others.
5: In order to ameliorate this unfortunate children's rights incident, the Commission is calling upon the Ministry of Community Development and Social Services through the Department of Child Development and Social Welfare, together with other relevant authorities, to take appropriate child-sensitive measures to safeguard the subject child. Any interventions should focus on the child's protection, welfare, and rehabilitation while avoiding further exposure, stigmatization, or trauma. Lastly, the Commission echoes its calls for parents, guardians, political actors, media organizations, social media users, and the general public to protect children from political exploitation and promote responsible and respectful public discourse. Political differences should be addressed without compromising children's rights or undermining the dignity and rights of others.
3: The Food Reserve Agency FRA board chairperson Suresh Desai has announced that the agency has paid 3.4 billion kwacha to farmers for maize supplied, with payments continuing steadily. Mr. Desai has praised the introduction of the mobile money payment system, highlighting its effectiveness in enabling prompt payments to farmers. He has further revealed that since the opening of satellite depots on July 29, 2026, FRA has purchased over 680,914 metric tons of grade A white maize and 11.56 metric tons of paddy rice from farmers. Meanwhile, he has disclosed that maize carry over stock from the 2024-2025 season stands at 1.455 million metric tons. With the recent purchases added, the national stock position now exceeds 2 million metric tons.
6: Now for something like 3 weeks, within which an astonishing 680,000 metric tons of maize has been purchased by the Food Reserve Agency from our hardworking farmers. And against this purchase, a total of exceeding 3.4 billion kwacha has been paid out to the farmers. And the balance is being very swiftly processed after carrying out the necessary verification processes. That payment is also flowing. We are still in our payments to the farmers. I'm pleased to say that we are still able to pay, and we are paying within the 3 days that our head of state has asked for us to achieve.
3: This news bulletin is brought to you by Tradekings. In international news, Botswana has removed colonial-era laws that criminalized some sex relationships following court decisions that found the laws unconstitutional. Parliament has deleted the relevant sections of the Penal Code after Botswana's High Court ruled in 2019 that the laws violated constitutional rights. The Court of Appeal upheld that decision in 2021. The laws, which dated back to the colonial period, criminalized certain same-sex acts and carried possible prison sentences. Government officials say the repeal does not create new rights, but brings the country's laws in line with existing court rulings and the Constitution. We take a short break and return with sports news.
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3: Cameroon's president, Paul Biya, has returned to the country after a 2.5 month absence. 93-year-old Biya, the world's oldest serving head of state, the Football Association of Zambia, FAS, has expressed sadness following the death of Choma Warriors Academy defender Cholwe Muleya. The 24-year-old died in Solwezi this morning while attending trials with Doves Queens FC. Doves Queens General Secretary Gabriel Shipili says Muleya had been attending trials at the club since July 23rd and had trained as recently as Tuesday afternoon without showing any signs of illness. Mr. Shipili says Muleya fell ill and was rushed to Solwezi Urban Clinic, where he was pronounced dead around 07 hours. The body has since been deposited at Solwezi General Hospital mortuary. FAS General Secretary Charles Chakatazia has described the death as a painful moment for the football family. He says Malaya's death has left the football community in shock, especially as she was pursuing an opportunity to further her career. On that sporting note, we have come to the end of the news brought to you by Tradekings. For more upfront and reliable news, follow us on Facebook by searching for the Power News Network. Before we go, here are the stories that made headlines once more. Christian Churches Monitoring Group, CCMG, reports vote discrepancies in last week's presidential election. The police summoned Bran Mundubile and Mekebi Zulu over treason allegations. In international news, Botswana removes colonial-era laws criminalizing same-sex relationships. And in sports news, Thurs mourns passing of Choma Warriors defender Cholwe Mulea.
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9: Council police officers who want to play the role of Zambia police officers. If council police officers are getting a payroll from this government and they want to pretend to be partisan, we shall not be shying away from calling a spade a spade. The only ones who are allowed to manage pirates are Zambia police and RATSA.
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4: Good

0: It is time for us to get into the show right here, right now. Welcome to it. If you're just joining us, my name is Leo, alongside Steve Vau.
1: Yes, sir.
0: Sup, buddy? How are you doing, man?
1: Doing great, sir. So excited to be here.
0: Yeah, excited too to be on the show. It's a wonderful day, a wonderful show, and I'm glad that, you know, you and I can be having good times together. Also, I want to welcome you who's listening all the way from home. This is your show. We're glad that your show is coming to you live, crystal clear, and in digital HD. And we're glad that this Friday, the 21st of August, 2026, we've got a lot that we have on offer for you. Ndengeles.

0: Panchenda Pakutusanga.
1: Mm.
0: And we're in the time of Wakaskuru Nave Salila Maskuza.
1: Yeah.
0: They're enjoying their holidays and everything. So a quick reminder to that student out there, don't relax. It's a high time you address matters concerning gadgets that you're using
1: for
0: studies.
1: Yeah.
0: So you drop them on daddy's table or on mom's table or any garden out there.
1: Yeah.
0: So this time the world has advanced, or the technology is advancing at a higher pace.
1: Exactly.
0: And to make academic easier, you need just a good laptop.
1: I agree.
0: You need a good smartphone. So that's the reason why we as Mobile City, we provide necessity gadgets like laptops.
1: Yeah.
0: So that you better your academic lifestyle out there. So what I'm saying by laptops, we're having one of the great laptops that has been on sale lately. And people have been vibing to it. And
1: tell me more.
0: Yes, like we've seen quite a good number of students from various institutions. And we salute that. Yeah, all the institutions across Kabwe Central. They are coming.
1: Ba Nkrumah, Ba Mulungushi, Ba KIT.
0: Double Jumbo.
1: Ba Unika University of Kabwe. Triple Jumbo. All of you also, even those who are in colleges, KIT, Kabwe Institute of Technology as well, Kabwe Central Hospital, school, we also salute all of you. So yeah, it's just like that. All right, so yeah, which one is it? Which laptop is this?
0: So HP got us an amazing gadget, and this one, it's HP 15FD 2050WM. So this one, it's an Intel Core Ultra 5.
1: Yeah,
0: amazing speed right there. 255U. So looking at the processor, and also the RAM itself, that's 12GB RAM. That's amazing. And with the solid state drive of 256GB. So it's an amazing gadget out there. So it's a call out to that videographer, that photographer out there. You need such machines so that as you're doing your editings and everything, got to have this type of a gadget. And also for a student out there, not for no of a laptop, but I crash documents, some books and stuff. So we as Mobile City, we are here to give necessity genuine gadgets that can help better any student across the country. So to have a ponze to make sure we give you necessity gadgets like these ones, sir. So yeah, a lot is happening, sir. Sure.
1: Exactly, a lot is happening at Mobile City. We are at none other than Mukuyu Mo and 118. That is where we're found. Come there and get to enjoy the store for yourself. On your right hand side, you'll find us, and you can be able to come in and get what you want. The good thing is that we are called the phones paradise, but we're literally just the gadgets paradise, where every gadget you're looking for is there.
0: We're not limited.
1: I'm into networking, we have the items. I'm into music, sound, of those, these boom boxes and all this other stuff is available for you. We also do have, your desktops. If you're looking for desktops, we do have those things for you as well. So do get them for yourself at a time as this, as Mobile City. I was looking at our Facebook page, that's Mobile City Phones Paradise Zambia, and I was laughing because there's something very interesting that I saw there. What I saw is they were asking people to say that phone year 2 years and above, Nyamula Manja. If you have it. So people, I've been seeing the comments here, but people have gotten phones and they've been saying they got them from Mobile City. 2 years, 5 months, 4 years, I bought it in your store in Choma. Other one says Infinix Smart 7 Plus, got it in Mobile City. Yapa Iringa Mall, 2 years, 7 months. Canon 18i, 5 years plus from your Cairo store. So many positive comments that are coming in on our Facebook page. 2 years, 4 years, and more. 7 years. Techno.
0: Amazing.
1: In a if I start to confess, but I'm a legend, sir.
0: Oh yeah.
1: Ashtrem 2018. My sugar.

0: Naka 10 years guy Rafika. Naletina. Hey, here's someone saying I bought my Infinix Hot 9 in 2019 and I'm still using it. You see, at least here's some other. Mm-hmm. Here's another guy. He's saying a Samsung J1, 9 years. This Kafone is strong from 2017 Bururu. You know? And this is all courtesy of Mobile City. So as we're celebrating the number of years that we've been around, look at how many lives that we've changed for people. We've been able to do that. And the durability of our phones can show in the comment section what we posted. So what can you say, speaking to the genuinity of our products, whether it's desktop, laptops, headphones, cables and all these other things? Tell me a little bit more about that and the customer satisfaction that you received in the store, Steve.
1: All right. So first and foremostly, we as Mobile City, whenever we receive our customers, we first discover their needs.
0: Like, yes.
1: What is it that a customer needs?
0: The needs, important.
1: Yes, very important. So it's not just about rushing to win a sale or something. We are not like that.
0: Yeah.
1: First, we have that proper interaction with the customer.
0: Mm.
1: So that we should be able to finish if you have a FY. And then when we get to know, okay, if you have a FY, then we also engage so that we also advise to say, okay, network, or let's say they're about to get a phone, yes. So kumwikarida since ni ukukwa sona sona phone ya rafuaika ni since location twaishiva, we interact so that we gather all the information so that at the end of it we give our customer the right gadget that will work for them at that time. So very much important. That's the reason why when we give the gadget, customers return appreciating. To say the reason why I'm back and babuela nabo.
0: I've come as a bearer of good news.
1: Like when they go out there, they're like, phone, my from Shekwis, Mobile City.
0: Yeah.
1: Let's go together.
0: Yeah.
1: And they come back and then they get. So
0: we
1: are about giving our customers what they really need, and then we are able to supply just like that. Genuine gadgets, warranted gadgets. It's not just again about like ngatua mishtisha tua milaba kofino kumilaba. No, it doesn't end there. So ngatua mishtisha tulabika pona warrant.
0: Yes.
1: When you get a smartphone from us, we say, okay, if only you sender, you know, kulaba sometimes because phone is running on a software.
0: Na software then wa mona fi atenda shan. Na tukwataka umuntu mukamba pamulaba sa. Hello.
2: Hello.
0: Hey, good morning.
2: Morning, thank you.
0: Hey, muri shani bakalamba.
2: When?
0: Okay, tulianda na banani hapo.
2: Mulenga.
0: Mr. Mulenga.
2: Yes.
0: Hey, mwatu tuminarami oruchero bakalamba. 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
2: Okay,
0: biggie man. Yebo, yes, ndiye. Ba Mulenga zida, ina nizima kuri kuwina wina kwa ma t-shirt. Kusiana siana kwa ma office. Nifuna ni wine na ine. You two also can be a winner getting in touch on 0215-222-070. People have been winning, Steve, by the way, every single day. Every Monday, Wednesday, Friday, we've been giving out t-shirts. Beautiful t-shirts. Blue in color, white collars. We have, the golfs. We have the round necks. When you put it on, you can tell. Yes, this is it.
1: I've got it.
0: Ilelanga. So it's 0215-222-070. 0215-222-070 or 0957-879-879 to get in touch with us. Steve-O, as we are wrapping up on the show for today, we had Mr. Blenga only calling. If anyone else calls, hey, good enough. We are saying our last words. What are the last words that we are communicating for today on the show?
1: Okay, so it's an appreciation to atotela kuri ama customers vesu,
0: yeah,
1: across the country,
0: yeah,
1: to atotela for believing in Mobile City,
0: mm-hmm,
1: despite having a lot of stores around, you know, but you then decide to just go to Mobile City. So it's a great sign to say you believe in our services, and for that it's our motivation to keep on giving the best, and always the best comes from Mobile City.
0: That's what it is. Steve-O, thank you so much for getting in touch with us. Mr. Mulenga did call us. Mr. Mulenga, I'll put you in the draw, you know, because Alright, so definitely that's 8:25 on the People Station. Thank you so much. We'll be having an interacting with Don Mwenda right after this. We'll be having discussions on post elections and what is to be done. You know, now that we have come out of the election period, it's work time. So let's see how people are going to work in various areas and at various times. 8:25 right on the People Station. Thank you so much for joining us on Mobile City, the phones paradise. Have yourselves a lovely, lovely, lovely morning.

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0: In every corner of the world, we find people who embrace life, who dance to their own rhythm. They are magical. Maybe we don't have the same rhythm within us. I mean, the Zed rhythm. But one thing is certain, we have the magical spirit within us. For all those moments that go hand in hand with joy, that rhyme with laughter, and stick with friendship. Mojo Soft Drink, and drink.

0: We are right here, right in, right now. The time is 8:34, and as we promised you, right here on the People Station 87.9 FM, we have something very, you know, the community around the country and as things are going. Yours truly, Leo Janeiro, with you right here for this special one as we keep on show, and we are having discussions. It's the People Station. What do the people do? The people talk to people about issues concerning the people, and you are free to get in touch with us today. It's 0215-222-070. I've got someone who, you know, has been through quite a lot, and we really want to hear from him and understand, you know, where he is in his mind and thoughts with the recent developments. He stood for the United Party for National Development, UPND, from there looks to be adopted, you know, for Kawe Central. Didn't happen there. Went independent, withdrew, supported, you know, the candidate chosen by the party, reconciled with President Hakainde Hichilema during the time, and you know, the elected people won. So the question is, what was in his mind at the time, and you know, what is going on right now? It's the People Station 87.9 FM having a special interaction with the Honorable Don Mwenda. Don Mwenda, good morning. Welcome to Kwacha Kuseni Breakfast Show with yours truly, Leo Janeiro.
1: Good morning, Leo. Good morning to our listeners, out there, to our bus and taxi drivers, stakeholders such as marketeers, the clergy, and my fellow youths out there.
0: Exactly. So, tukarabu mfia kune chibemba, ndiza ajitonga, gushu kwashula, badara wawalo guno. So you are live all across Central Province. So good morning to those in Kapiri, Chisamba, Chivombo, Mkushi, Liteta, Chitambo, you know, Esrej, Chibuyunji, and all surrounding areas listening to the People Station. Don, I gave that introduction. You know, people have come out and said that, listen, guys, can we trust in him? He said he would stand, didn't stand, he did this, didn't. So what is Don's mind at this point in time? Because we've seen you backing, you know, the current government as a son of the house, as you've called yourself.
1: Yeah. For starters, Leo, I think allow me to categorically state that for me, like I have mentioned times without number, public office has never been a matter of life and death to start with. And me going independent, I think as people know, I have been a UPND member since time immemorial, and my loyalty belongs to President Hakainde Hichilema and the party. And there are certain decisions as individuals that we might deem not to be very fit and not to be made in the best interest of the party, without realizing why maybe certain decisions were made a certain way. And going in as an independent, I think I was very, very clear to state that I'm doing it to save President Hakainde Hichilema from losing the Kabwe Central seat. And I think I had mentioned to even the party leadership to say, for me, I have no problem with supporting the adopted candidate, but I would want it to come from President Hakainde Hichilema, where he says he's comfortable with the decision that has been made. And when it got to that point, the president said, Don, you're my son, and it is very much okay.
0: You're my son, and
1: yes,
0: it is okay.
1: Yeah, it is very much okay. Let's support our mother here, because also what the president has been looking at is the number of

0: of women in the house. He's trying to ensure that he puts, or he rather appoints, as many women as possible in various critical positions of governance. And when he explained it to me from that angle, and I understood what his vision was, it is my responsibility to ride with his vision. It is my responsibility to support President Hakainde Hichilema's vision. And I had to ride with it. A lot of people might feel, yes, don't let us down. I understand and I sympathize with them. But as a leader, it is my responsibility to make good decisions on behalf of our people. Even if they don't see anything good at that particular time, but at the right time, they will come and appreciate certain decisions that we made. Do we regret withdrawing from the race? We don't regret. You know why? That decision was made in the best interest of the people. Do I regret supporting?
1: So you're saying that the interest of the people was the retained member of parliament for Kawe Central. That was the interest of the people, maybe 100% interest of the party.
0: Results have shown, Mr. Leo, she's been elected as MP for Kawe Central. It clearly shows you the level of confidence that people have in her. So that was in the best interest of the people, and also service. People serve in these communities in different ways. You don't need to be an elected member of parliament for you to serve your community. You don't need to be an elected mayor for you to serve the community. Even as an individual, you can contribute to the positive growth of society. So when it got to that point, I said, okay, clearly this is what the odds are saying. I had to put my weight behind Honorable Chrysostom Pierre's
1: back, which is not an easy thing.
0: Which isn't an easy thing. Very much. Of course, with hardships here and there, but we had to make our people understand why such a critical decision had to be made. Because Bemba say akatengi kakutintana kalalepuka. Anything there would have benefited the opposition. More reason to why we had to join force to ensure that the suit that the president has been preaching about is achieved in Kabwe district.
1: And speaking of the opposition, some members of the community say, but we voted for the opposition. Maybe why is it that we didn't win? Maybe that was, we expected the results to be different. What do you say to that? Having been fully involved in this campaign, following the results as they've been coming in, others were saying maybe there was foul play, maybe there was, you know, here and there. What do you say to such questions?
0: Well, politics is a game of numbers, Mr. Leo, and when you lose an election, the best thing that you can do is accept and go back to the drawing board. 2021 is coming. Honestly, Mr. Leo, my numbers combined with Honorable Chrysostom's numbers, are you telling me there's any candidate that can even today stand and brag to say they can even beat us to that game? They can't. I've got numbers. Honorable Chrysostom has got numbers. President Hakainde Hichilema has got numbers.
1: So all three combined.
0: Exactly. Plus Gary Domingo's numbers. It's practically impossible. Politics is a game of numbers, and democracy always favors the majority. So the majority voted, and they voted in favor of Honorable Chrysostom Pierre, in favor of Gary Domingo, and in favor of President Hakainde Hichilema and
1: Percy Chatto
0: and Honorable Sidi Mshanga.
1: Yes.
0: So it's democracy. We've seen always when candidates fail or lose, they want to attribute it to things that are even non-existent. Okay. There are allegations say, okay, no, the election was rigged and ABCD. Why didn't they rig? Why didn't they do it? Unless if the losing candidates, that, especially those that participated in 2021 and won, unless if they are telling us to say, for them, at the time when they won, they rigged their election. They should tell us that. Unless if they are telling us to say, winning an election in Zambia, you have to rig. Because all these, Madam Chrysostom Pierre and her opponent were elected in 2021 and they both won. Did they rig that election? The answer is no. It's democracy. The majority always rules. So our people turned up in huge numbers and voted. And what really, really contributed to all this was the failure to hold on to their excitement. They celebrated prematurely, which is a bad thing in politics.
1: On social media, we saw it a lot.
0: Exactly.
1: Various positions, president, members of parliament, Lusaka mayor, we had all those things happening for them. By the way, if you want to get in touch, 0215 222 070, do come in touch with us and be part of the show. I've been seeing the phone ringing like no man's business from the beginning. It seems that you're quite a man who people want to talk to, so it's been ringing left, right and center.
0: Yeah.
1: And we'll be getting in touch with people. It's ringing as we speak now. We want to hear from you, want to hear the interactions as they go with Honorable Dawn Mwenda right here. Good morning, how are you? Welcome to the show with yours truly, Leo De Niro. You are live on Power FM. Hello.
2: Good morning.
1: Hey, good morning, sir.
2: Fine, thank you.
1: Yes, sir. Please go ahead with your comment, your question. We are live with Dawn Mwenda post-elections, just to find out how things are going.
2: Dawn Mwenda, sir, how are you?
0: I'm okay. How are you, sir?
2: Fine, thank you.
1: You can go ahead, sir. You've got a minute. Go ahead with your comments so we can have as many people as possible.
2: Mr. Dawn Mwenda, you owe us an apology for what you did. The Kawe Central, Yare Kufuwa we muntu, but it just went to disappoint us at the last, you know. So I wonder if Rungarabandu. So you owe us an apology, Mr. Dawn Mwenda. So it's Kabashani in 2021. If you want to stand again, you're going to change your mind again, foot. You see?
0: Yeah, I hear you.
2: The percentro, the Kabo Centro, was here at to change the Quadrisco. But when you said, what's up, Chincha Manu? A parasti. Don't fool my own fool, but Kabashani number. You want an apology.
1: Okay, thank you so much, sir. We've heard that one. Let's get as many callers in as possible. Then we can hear that apology as you are requesting, from him, if it will be coming through. 0215 222 070 0215 222 070. I'm with Dawn Mwenda right here on the People Station, 87.9 FM. One of the callers coming in saying that you owe us an apology as a youth. You're the one that we wanted. However, things went a different way. What can you say to that, even as other callers come in? Let's just pick up this other one. Hello, good morning. Hello.
3: Hello.
1: Hey, bagala mbachani.
3: Mwino mwabukashani mkwai.
1: Mkwai, mudipamula basa, landeni mkwai, na ba Dawn Mwenda, then tupere kuna chance mambinabe na ba lande kwa mkwai.
3: Sure. Honorable Dawn, morning, how are you?
0: I'm okay, sir, how are you?
3: Very much okay. First and foremost, I've been following your conversation, and you see, you are on terra firma. The way that making issues, I think that's the way to go. You see, winning an election, you have to convince your voters to vote for you. Yeah. How do you do that? You sell your manifesto, you sell your vision, you articulate issues with your voters so that they are convinced. Come that day, they go in numbers, they vote for you.
0: Yeah.
3: And that's what exactly the UPND did.
0: Yeah.
3: You understand?
0: Yeah.
3: So, the issue of rigging, I don't see it. I think it doesn't hold water, you see?
0: Yeah.
3: The UPND went to the people, campaigned, we have brought the education. I want to buy a money. We have increased the CDF. I want to buy a money. But I can't talk about my great dad. People, they can say that. Are you telling me that I'm going to go to the machine? I'm going to buy a money.
0: Yeah.
3: Free education from one up to two. One church was to book on it. But hey, on top of that, I want to go to school. Are you telling me someone can drive out to that? They have rigged the election. They are not serious. So
0: yeah.
3: The opposition in Zambia, what work with, I think for me, they are just comedians. They are never serious. Honestly speaking, they are never serious. How can you rig an election if you are not going to form a bombe?
0: Yeah.
3: And election, the one moderator there and my comrade, elections are won in ballot, not in court.
1: Mm.
3: They're just wasting their time. If they are wise enough, if they have a drawing board, they see where they went wrong. Come the next election, they do better, not if they run. They're just wasting their time. If you see, the same opposition political party, which was the name, NRP, whatever, they have found that Chris Zumani Zimba has considered defeat to say, I want to be part of this issue of petition in presidential election. Let this nation know that is the family of that township, almost whatever. And that can I then someone in Kawe who just joined 2 months ago is in forefront to say, no, I'll fight for the which people. That's video.
1: All right.
3: Anyway, thank you
1: so much, sir. Thank you so much. 0215-222-070. 0215-222-070. We've got another caller on the line. Good morning.
4: Hello, good morning to you. Our president, Mr. Donald Madipa. Good morning, sir.
1: Yes, good morning, sir. Your comment in, I can say, 30 seconds to a minute, so that we can get
4: us in. Problem is very, very accommodated with the voice of Mr. Speaker. Then you try to make people understand is that's mistaken. What we should understand is that people say numbers don't lie. Numbers, they do lie. Because the one who was scared of that numbers, the human being, can also be also false or true. So numbers lie. Second, it's not about the manifesto. We need to understand the context, though. It's not about the manifesto that can make me to convince people to love me. When people change their mind, they change it all. So you can also deliver the manifesto that of about 50k of it. But see, for as long as people have changed their minds, then it's all. So it's not about manifesto and looking at what you have done. Look, we can stay with a woman for 30 years, that's fine, her, buying a lot of things. But once she changed mind, you say, you don't know more, my woman. It's not, you can agree with me. So, same applies in politics. When people just change, they change for better. So it's not about the numbers, it's not about the manifesto, it's just change their mindset, just to change or something. So okay. I think I submit from that.
1: Thank you so much, Mr. Chileshe, Emmanuel, for that one. 0215-222-070, 0215-222-070. We've received some comments. I want to receive as many comments as possible so that we get, Don Mwenda responding. It is based on, so many questions or so many comments that have come through. So, Honorable, let's quickly get into some of those responses so far. Umisepe Labalanda, they are disappointed. You owe them an apology. Others have come saying that they agree with you in terms of numbers. Another one comes and disagrees to say that numbers also are not the truth. If someone says he was with a wife for 20 years, let's hear from you as we're on the show.
0: To start with, I think I categorically mentioned to say this conversation has been necessitated by certain decisions that were made. For starters, my brother Leo, I'll give a very practical example as a parent. Umwana mungana ngana alwala, right? Umut bushe mwalamulo mba to say no to refer to kunwisha umuti, or you force that child to drink that medicine. You have to force that child, and you can even come up with mechanisms of convincing your child to drink that medication.
1: Yeah,
0: at times it will be by force to a point whereby that child will cry, but you know to say at the end of the day your child will even benefit because you are doing it in your child's best interest. So plus with the decision that we made, that's why I said I sympathize with those that feel some type of way. I do sympathize with them, and I understand because of the level of confidence they had in me. But if their trust they had in me is genuine, they should also trust my judgment. That's the point that I want to put across. If that level of trust they had in me when I went independent, the same way I calculated my move of going independent is, and they supported it, should be the same way they should support me withdrawing. Because it's the same person that's making these decisions, and I believe they know the kind of a person I am. 2031, am I going to be trusted or not? It's people that will decide. Like I have said, without terms, without number. Public office for me is not a matter of life and death to start with. Secondly, it's a calling from the people. It's people that reach out to us to say, to afuen kwa paso. That's why even when we got to that point, a lot of conversations took place and consultations. Where are we? Where we are now, Mr. Leo, is to ensure that the 4 elected candidates in Kabwe District deliver. Kabwe Central, Wacha South, Wacha North, and Mayor. they should deliver according to people's expectations.
1: We need roads, sir. We need drainages.
0: 100%.
1: We need, you know, your formalization of plots and all these other things that need
0: 100%.
1: To be done.
0: 100%. And this is where I'm also coming in to mount pressure on these people. I won't work in isolation.
1: Mm.
0: These people won't work in isolation. They'll work with the people and amongst those people that
1: you are going to be working with. 0215-222-0708. It seems that the people of Kawa want to speak to Don Mwenda. Let's hear what they want to say. Good morning.
5: Good morning. How are you this morning?
1: We are doing fine. How are you?
5: Very fine, thank you. We want to just maybe remain anonymous.
1: Okay.
5: Yeah. Mr. Mwenda, good morning.
0: Good morning, sir. How are you?
5: Very fine, thank you.
0: Kindly speak up. Kindly speak up.
1: We can hardly hear you, sir. Maybe you can speak up a bit.
5: Can you hear me now?
1: Yes, sir, we can.
5: Correct. Mr. Mwenda, just to say, number one, the disappointment that people are talking about is that you went to the people and told them that you were going to stand on a different ticket, and people trusted what you said, and then again you changed. That was very unfortunate, and that's where the disappointment is coming from. That's one. And then number two is that it's very clear in Kabwe and many other places that these elections were actually rigged, because you can see in 2021 when we all voted for the ruling party, UPND, the celebration, everybody's happy when something they wanted done is done. But in this one, we've not gotten that, and unfortunately, that's where the frustration is coming from. But we all know it, and we should be very sincere about it, because in the future, it's going to haunt all of us, I submit. Thank you.
1: Right, so Anonymous just said he's left early. However, you know, such things require evidence, especially when we come in a public forum such as this one.
0: That's why he chose to remain anonymous.
1: Exactly.
0: Yeah, but anyway, we do understand those allegations. Members say wa watabulaka bipesho. So people, because we know politics is very expensive, and now candidate when walusa abalengisha mwenda lama okwa kongwele arabalondorwela shan. There are all these things that that come into play where politics is concerned, Mr. Leo, and we do understand. But what I know is public service should not be imposed on the people to start with. Public service should not be imposed on the people. That's the first thing that I'll mention. If these people that we're aspiring and have lost really want to save the people, they can be considered as CDF chairman. They can be reassigned in other areas if they want to work for the people. Unless if their motive is just to go and make money, then we understand to say maybe that's the reason why they are fighting hard to get these seats. But if it's service, if it's about saving the people of Kabwe genuinely, let us do it even without a position, and let us also wait for 2031. Let them wait for 2031. Tumone na really bale fo kubombera abantu muchinna muchinga. Ukubombera abantu te chifulo, ukubombera abantu te ku MP, te ku mayor, te ku councilor. Mutima. Muntu bomba. So if really they really want to work for the people, let them accept the results. The majority have voted. The majority have shown the trust and confidence they have in President Hakainde Hichilema, Madam Chrysostom Tapiri, Gary Domingo, and those councillors that won.
1: And what do you have to say about the anonymous caller was saying that the streets seem sad, people seem unhappy? What's the outlook around the nation?
0: That's a lie. A few days ago, people were in
1: Ngombe Zenze.
0: This is a difference. This is what people should know. UPND members, just like our president, are focused on working. We don't have the luxury to play. Celebration, yes, can come in for a few hours. People should go back to work. This is where we are. People have gone back to work. Unlike our colleagues who want to play all the time. This time around, they would have been having holidays, times without number, just celebrating victory that's not even there. Yes, we've won an election, but there's a lot of work that's pending. We have to go and work. As I'm talking to you right now, the elected candidates Honorable Sidney Mushanga, Honorable Percy Chato, Madam Chrysostom Piri,
1: Gary
0: Domingo, and President Hainde Itlema.
1: Mm.
0: They are already having conversations on how best they can work for the people of Kabwe.
1: Mm.
0: Time to play is long gone, Mr. Leo.
1: Mm.
0: When you look at UPNG cadres today, they are back to their businesses.
1: Mm.
0: They are not in the streets harassing people. They are not in the streets disturbing. It's life must continue.
1: Mm.
0: This is why he thinks the streets looks like it's business as usual.
1: Mm.
0: People have gone back to their business. We know the mindset that was inculcated in most of us by the previous regime. We do understand, Mr. Leo, but things have to change.
1: Mm.
0: And this is what happens when abnormal becomes normal.
1: Mm.
0: Normal seems now to become a little bit abnormal because look. At the beginning of campaign, you know, campaign is boring, campaign to the pangechong, because there were no pangas, because there was no what. But this is the normal, this is the new normal that we are now going into. 2031, I can tell you this, even issues of Rigadia maybe might not even be very huge compared to how it has been in the past. Because when you know your candidate, you shouldn't vote for a candidate based on the thing that can't get
1: that
0: t-shirt. No, you should vote for a candidate based on the leadership qualities and skills that they have. This is a new normal and the kind of leadership that President Hakainde Hichilema, the sanity that President Hakainde Hichilema has brought into the Zambian political space, where there's no violence, where campaigns can go for 3 solid months without insulting your opponent. This is what we've been longing for, whereby once one is elected, people can celebrate for a few hours, the following day it's back to normal. No holiday.
1: Now,
0: this is a sanity that has been brought.
1: If I bring you to saying that no violence, you know, we looked at stolen ballot papers. People say that was UPND cadres. We had, you know, here at the Boma Hall, where there was disruption in counting. People are saying that those were UPND cadres who, you know, who were doing that. And, you know, we also looked at the, you know, the loss of life here and there. Honorable Tota Kafuaya and all these others. Some people are still saying that you know, you're quite a violent people, and not very, very peaceful, as others would put it. What do you have to say to that?
0: May allow me to pass my sincerest condolences and heartfelt sympathies to them, to Kafuaya's family. Losing a loved one is not an easy thing, and allow me to state that I think that's a conversation that personally I cannot dwell into
1: exactly
0: because it's been handled at that level
1: exactly.
0: So I wouldn't want to dwell much into such. I saw the pockets, a few pockets of disruptions during campaign and during the counting of votes, Mr.
1: Yes.
0: Leo. I think the police are there to do their job, Mr. Leo. I'm not a law enforcement officer, and it is also suspected that those boys that were causing that commotion are opposition chaps, and we expect the police to be on top of these issues. Those are opposition chaps, because we are reliably informed to say their candidates smelt defeat and they thought maybe those disruptions would help them rescue whatever it is that their plan was. But it is sad, Leo, and I'll admit pockets of violence are there, but not, they are not as rampant as it was, and it's normal. We're dealing with human beings. Slow but sure. 2026, we've performed better compared to how it has been in the past. 2031, we'll even do more. 2036, it will even be better. 2024, it will be, the more time goes, the more we improve. This is what I'm just trying to say. We've not been perfect 100%, but at least we've tried our level best, and we should also appreciate President Hakainde Hichilema for restoring sanity in the Zambian political space. He's tried his level best, because had he been very careless, it would have been a different case.
1: Exactly. 0215-222-070. We've got a caller on the line. Sorry, lost that one. 0215-222-070. You can get back in touch. Hello, good morning.
6: Hello, I'm a
1: director. Hey, how are you, sir?
6: Hello.
1: Yes, good morning. How are you?
6: I'm very fine. How are you?
1: I'm doing fine, sir. Your name and where you're calling us from?
6: My name is Dr. H.H. Mulemari Vumbu, calling you within Kabwe.
1: Yes, sir. Doctor, you can go ahead and give your comment.
6: Thank you so much. Honorable Don Mwenda, good morning, Gosin.
0: Good morning, sir. How are you?
6: I'm very fine, Gosin. How are you?
0: Good.
6: Yes. Me just appreciating you, but don't mind that you seem to from Nerandoko. You are really a good leader. The way you are analyzing issues, you are a good leader. So keep it up, my leader. May God bless you. And may you continue speaking for people of Central Province. May God bless you, sir. Thank you so much. That's my contribution for this morning.
0: Thank you.
1: All right, thank you so much for that comment. It was a more of a blessing of a parent, you know, at that time. 0215-222-070. As he mentioned, let's pick up this one as well. It's on our other line. Hello, good morning.
7: Yes, good morning, Mr. Rio.
1: Yes, sir. Your name and where you're calling us from, sir.
7: Thank you very much. I'm Edson Law.
1: Bamlo.
7: Yes, Honorable Mwenda, good morning.
0: Ah, morning, Ramloa. Shani ku taxi rank kwe soko.
7: Ah, kulikia kuna kuna mtende.
0: Tuatopela.
7: 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sana.
1: All right, thank you so much, Mr. Hector Muloa, for getting in touch on that one. Don, what's the way forward? What future is there for Don Mwenda? People are thinking about it now and say, okay, you are not currently an elected leader, you know, in the current government. What happens for Don Mwenda from there? Are you part of the party structures? Are you just a member? Are you just an ordinary citizen who's a sympathizer? Hold my question as we pick up this call. Hello, good morning.
8: Hello.
1: Please reduce the volume on your radio set. Yes, please go ahead now.
8: Yeah, good morning, sir.
1: Yes, good morning. Your name and where you're calling us from, sir?
8: I'm calling from mine. My name is Jones.
1: About Jones. Okay, quickly, sir.
8: So it's just to back of the work. 5 years over a period, the work abantu. Now for today, secure a motor trip 10 minutes to Gomo to 10 minutes to Gomo. Seven McGravel, Gonzoko McGravel, especially in Kumakuru, Yaro Diakuan Mira Kirinki. Then this is when you have a bad. While it's on a customer, Kumuki Safa Parod. Well, I'm saying that Kumari Banabe and I have a new way to Rajomano Kuzuma sometimes. So I work Sepo Sana once, Kumari.
1: Alright, Chinsuma Twatotera sana. Thank you so much for those comments. The call for leaders to get to work, as has been mentioned, that the time to work is now. Inshitayakubumba ninomba. So those two issues to be dealt with, even as we're wrapping up. First of all, start with what the future holds for Don Mwenda, and also what we're expecting from these leaders to work.
0: To start with, I think allow me to state that what we wish for often at the times, only God knows what the future holds for each one of us.
1: Mm.
0: We might be wishing for something else, and God has prepared something else for us.
1: Mm.
0: Most importantly, I remain a member of this beautiful community called Kabwe because I'm the son of the soil. I'm born and bred Kabwe, and I breathe Kabwe, I live Kabwe. I understand Kabwe very, very well. More reason to why I'm saying this time around, I'm working closely with these leaders.
1: Mm.
0: Close, when I say closely, in close proximity, just to ensure that we work as a team in ensuring that we deliver according to people's expectations. Just like our brothers just from saying, to say, this is time that this is time to shame those that have been doubting the capabilities of some of our leaders, because a few years ago, a few months ago, the challenge that some of our leaders had was we had an opposition candidate in another office opposing another leader. This time around, we have a suit. All the four leaders in Kabwe District are coming from one house, so there won't be any blame game, and it will be very easy to align and run with President Hakainde Hichilema's vision, because he's issued clear instructions on working for the people of Kabwe. And this is where we shall come in to ensure that our leaders, our elected leaders, even at the point where they are overwhelmed, we shall chip in to ensure that service delivery reaches our people, even at the lowest point in society. So what next for Don? Don remains Don Mwenda. Don remains a part of this community, and Don remains to be of service. Don remains to be the voice of the people of Kabwe and beyond. This is what people should expect from Don. I'm not going anywhere. I'll still be here. I'm here on radio, interacting with our people. While even those that thought maybe they won an election can't even come here and justify what grounds it is that they have. And also, to the people of Kabwe, allow me to state this.
1: Yeah.
0: I'm a politics teacher on Wofi. Don't think just because someone is making the loudest noise, then it's popular. No. Politics ni pa ground. Politics ni ballot box. Politics te kukot. Nangu ingadira shan, as long as people have voted, accept the result. This is what I'm about to, this is what I'll say. Look, Gary Domingo has got a track record. Gary Domingo in 2021 lost with a small margin to our former mayor. And he built on that. Honestly, does it make logical sense to say Gary could have lost this election? It doesn't, Mr. Leo. Let me not dwell so much into such issues, but let me use this opportunity to appreciate the people of Kabwe for entrusting this responsibility in President Hakainde Hichilema and his four candidates, plus a few councillors that that were adopted. And those people that are saying to say this election was rigged. Why is it that UPND lost most of the councillors? Why did the party perform badly at local government level, especially where councillors are concerned?
1: Exactly.
0: It was rigging. Not only saying if it won't safe, I'm a councillor by MP, by mayor, but the people on the ground decided to say councillor to the Mufwai, MP to the Mufwai, mayor to the Mufwai. And that's how democracy works. So allow me to appreciate the people of Kabwe for voting, for re-electing President Hakainde Hichilema for his second term. This is something that we don't take for granted. We appreciate. It shows to say people have accepted free education. It shows to say people have accepted the increase in CDF. It shows that people have accepted the school feeding programs. It shows that people have accepted the recruitments in various lined ministries. It shows that people have accepted the increased social cash transfer. It shows that people have accepted the inclusion of persons living with disabilities in various opportunities that the president has created. It shows that people and students have accepted meal allowances. It shows that our parents in partnership with their children who are in higher institutions of learning, it shows that they've accepted issues of bursaries plus many other things. It shows that that marketeering, Green Market and other stations, they've accepted the peace that has been restored by President Akinde Chikema. There's no cadarism. The money that they are now paying is just for the council. It shows that bus and taxi drivers have accepted the leadership of President Hakainde Hichilema in ensuring that the peace that they've been enjoying for the past 5 years continues. Because look, with these people that wanted to challenge, that were challenging President Hakainde Hichilema, declared themselves to be president for 15 minutes and looting started happening. People are getting beaten all over Lusaka. Is that the kind of leadership that we want? The answer is no. Let us restore order and sanity. And also, allow me to appreciate our vendors and marketeers for listening to our campaign message, because we told them, saying, don't shun, don't kubeba. When these people come, accept whatever it is that they are bringing to you. But they knew who to vote for, because they knew who subjected them to the sufferings they had undergone in the past 5 years. So, allow me in conclusion to appreciate every Kawe resident and every central province resident and every Zambian citizen for according us the opportunity to run with the mandate of presiding over people's affairs. I can assure the people of Kawe to say this time around and these four leaders that you've entrusted with this responsibility to preside over your affairs, they will deliver according to expectations. Thank you.
1: All right, thank you so much for that. Don Mwenda, Honorable Don Mwenda, you've spoken well. You've spoken on behalf of yourself and for the party that believe in. And time waits to tell. We are here as a People's Station, definitely to ensure that we keep checks and balances. Also, we report on things as they happen. And looking forward to sitting down with you.

0: ancient. There was no way people would have accepted that, because kuila mpiteti mkonekte ko phone ukuchanjira kwa mafoni teti mwipikireko teti mkapshe kwa mensh teti mtambe na TV kuila but kuli sola kuta kutamba. These are some of the works that President Hakainde Hichilema has done in his past 5 years that he is also trying to scale up and work on to improve what he did for the people. On that one, believe you me, I sincerely appreciate the people of Kabwe, and we don't take their support for granted. For those that feel aggrieved with whatever has happened, it's very easy. Let them accept the result. We can find a way of reassigning them. Branch chairman, board chairman, CDF chairman, since so that we live as one. Kabwe is a small town, and we are a family away from politics. We are one family, we are one team, and I know we shall coexist. Just like in football, but you shake hands, you hug, life continues. This is the kind of politics I expect in Kabwe. Those that have lost, let them reach out to their colleagues, congratulate them, and see how best we can work together in the best interest of the people of Kabwe district. Thanks a lot.
1: All right, thank you so much for that and being on the show. It's 9:16. We'll be taking a break. And then from there, DJ Delmont takes us into the Yapa Easy from now until 12 with Ichola Mega Box coming up next for you just there. So don't you go anywhere. Thank you so much for joining us on the Kwacha Kseni Breakfast Show.

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1: Christian Churches Monitoring Group, CCMG, reports vote discrepancies in last week's presidential election. The police summon Brian Mundubile and Mekebi Zulu over treason allegations. In international news, Botswana removes colonial-era laws criminalizing same-sex relationships. And in sports news, Thurs mourns passing of Choma Warriors defender Cholwe Muleya.
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2: 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It is time to take you on a musical journey. Ladies and gentlemen, please welcome.
3: The two-star general just entered the mix zone. You're now locked in with DJ Delmon, the two-star general of the mix game. Certified, respected, and wired to turn up the place. 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
4: Even the Gavmet agrees. He's a dangerous DJ.

Ladies and gentlemen, it's a Friday. Why not? If not, coming through right here on People's Station. My name is DJ Delmont, the Electrifying DJ. Hafnan, amazing. We're going to be together all the way till the hour of 12 this afternoon. It's a Friday. Somebody's actually telling me, Delmont, we shall go on break giver. Yeah, let's see how this one goes. Just like that. Just like that. Let's see how it goes. Somebody's telling me, DJ Delmont, we shall go feeding my son. Any Friday, but break giver. Yeah, all right, we're gonna take it easy. Just like that. It is what it is. 9:35 on the People's Station.

0: just be a part of this one. But the Chola Mega Box as well is going to be happening on Yapa Easy from now up until we are together right here on the People Station. So, as long as the money is actually coming through. So yeah, don't touch that down. It is what it is. And we pick it up just like that. So yeah, this is
1: I will

0: message saying the money has been deposited, or you can check the balance in your mobile money account.
1: Okay, thank you so much.
0: Absolutely welcome. Absolutely welcome. Have a wonderful
1: day. Thank you, Natasha. Thank you, Natasha.
0: But keep playing. There's also 10,000 kwacha you can win tomorrow. And even a TV and a decoder on Sunday. So just keep playing.
1: I will do it.
0: Wonderful. Have a wonderful day. Bye.
1: Thank you, Mom. Thank you.
0: You see, it's moments like these. These are the ones that make, I guess, playing Win Big Zambia incredible. And so if you've not yet started, start dialing. As we did see that the winner, just from calling right now, didn't see the message, but still knowing that, yeah, now we know. That gives you joy because we're in injury week right now. And as we get into the finals, I think we're in the semifinals of injury week. Now we're going into the finals of injury week. And from there on, you start counting down the hours till you get to see your paycheck. But as for now, you do need to sort out some problems here or there. But also, you just need some spending money. It's been a long week, you know. We've seen every story left, right, and center. We were about to fight people. Is it yesterday in the morning? Now we've calmed down. But, you know, still, there's a lot. So sometimes you just need a little money, a little spending money to take yourself out somewhere quiet, somewhere far, and you sit with your thoughts. You're like, okay, so this is happening right now. What are the next steps?
2: Hello.
0: Hello. Good morning.
2: I'm crying.
0: So, Indonesia Kaina, I'm calling you from Win Big Zambia. Nifunsa hapo. Mwai wana 200 kwacha. Ya mene mwa wina. Congratulations.
2: I'm fine, Natasha. I'm going to get you some pizza.
0: Okay, cheers.
2: Natasha,
0: Chawama. Na to sote, to rice. Okay, we shall have
2: okay, Natasha. No banana, tea, for I'm quiet.
0: 10,000.
2: I'm quiet.
0: Okay, bye bye.
2: I'm quiet, Natasha.
0: So you see, I love that. She already knows what the drift is. Like right now, I've played and I've won. At least I can buy some cooking oil, you know? One problem is sorted out. So you two start playing as well. Start dialing. It is *474#. And also, as you do dial, do keep in mind that, of course, you must have at least a little money within your mobile money account because that would be your entry fee. And there's a lot that is up for grabs. We do have three phones that are being given today, and actually WinBig is awarding 63 winners today. 63 winners. So now we've got people are winning smartphones. So you get a, so three people win smartphones, and then 60 people will win 200 kwacha each. And then also on Saturday tomorrow, there's one who's going to walk away with a 10,000 kwacha. Imagine that. And even me, my part of my chest is also like, if I was to win a 10,000, not to be honest, my phone would be off first, you know, for the entire weekend. And then, after I've made the plan properly of how I'll spend the 10,000, I'll turn on my phone, you know? That way, then I can navigate it properly. But, should I win, I'll cry first. After crying, maybe I might even go to church a bit. And then, budget properly for the money, you know, as I'm playing your mom's budget in the back. But also, as I'm also enjoying and also playing like a nice Bobby East song or even a Chile One song just to make sure, you know. So you two start dialing right now. That is *474#, calling in another winner to find out if they've seen the money that they have won. And that is with Win Big Zambia. It's raining prizes.
2: Hello.
0: Hello, good morning. This is Shekina. I'm calling from Win Big Zambia. I want to find out mwanako 200 kwacha mene mwawina. Okay, wonderful, wonderful. Congratulations.
2: One Zambia, one nation.
0: Okay. Okay. Okay. You see, once again, another winner. And that is once again, of course, with Win Big Zambia. So start playing, start enjoying, start dialing. Be a winner once again with Win Big Zambia. The winning is endless. You can be that person right now. Start dialing, start dialing, start dialing. I'm now going to call in another winner once again just to find out from them if they have seen the money that they have won. And that is with Win Big Zambia. Have they seen the cash? If not, let them check their messages. If you are listening and saying, I played, start playing, start dialing. Or rather, just check your messages as well. So when I call you up saying, yeah, I've seen the money, Shekinah. Say less, I've seen the cash. Once again, it's *474#. We are doing so much. Hello, good morning. Hello. Hello.
3: Hello.
0: Good morning. How are you doing?
3: Fine.
0: Wonderful. My name is Shekinah. I'm calling you from Win Big Zambia. I'm calling to find out, have you seen the money you have won?
3: Oh, she's checking.
0: Okay then. Okay, so she says that we wait for her to check. I'll call her back a little bit later to find out if she's seen the money yet. So as she's checking, so once again, you can also be that winner. Start dialing us. *474#. Start dialing. *474#. Are you that lucky winner? Check. In case you've been playing, you played yesterday, you played early in the morning, in the wee hours of the morning, before the sun even came out, you're already there dialing that number. Check, check, check, check, check. And let's find out, have they seen the money? Calling in another winner. We've got a 10,000 kwacha up for grabs tomorrow, right? If a 200 kwacha can make a difference, imagine a 10,000 kwacha. We've got a TV with a decoder on Sunday. Hello, good morning.
4: How are you?
0: Good morning.
4: Okay,
0: it seems like we have called a wrong individual who's got some beef with somebody. Very interesting for sure on that end. Once again, we'll try a different winner this time around just to find out if they have seen the money. So also, in case you are fighting with anyone, just make sure that you double check who it is that is calling you before you go off on them. So like for me, I was just coming with good news that, have you seen the money that you've won? But seems like the auntie was ready to fight. But now going on to another winner for today, and still calling them just to find out if they have seen the money. And that's the 200 kwacha. Every single day it's 60 winners who get to walk away with the 200 kwacha. Today we've got three people walking away with smartphones, and then also tomorrow we've got a 10,000 kwacha that is up for grabs. We've got a TV decoder that is up for grabs on Sunday. But also there are 10 days more until the first lucky winner gets to drive away in a brand new Honda Fit. Is that you? Start playing right now. Start dialing. That is *474# and get your tokens today with WinBig, the rain of prizes. It's going to be raining heavily starting today, continuing on. Actually, every single day it's always raining. But let me tell you what. First of all, we've got smartphones, three of them. So three winners walk away with a smartphone each. Then we've got 60 people winning a 200 kwacha each. Then we have got people winning a 10,000 kwacha, and that is tomorrow on Saturday. Then we've got a TV decoder. There's going to be somebody walking away with a TV decoder on Sunday. So play now and play as many times as you can to increase your chances to win them. Once again, that is really as simple as you dialing *474#. And again, *474#. Calling in another winner to find out if they've seen the money. Have they? Have you? Check, check, check right now.
5: You have dialed.
0: Has their phone switched off? Yeah, unfortunately, has their phone switched off. We'll try another one. It's not the end of the road. As again, like I did say, every single day, it is 60 individuals who get to walk away with a 200 kwacha. And me, I'm just calling a small, small number out of those 60. So if you're thinking, okay, but I played, but I haven't played yet, will I win today? You still do have a chance. So keep playing. Start dialing. As I'm only one of many others who will be called and who will be calling others as well, to tell them to just check their phones to see if they have won. Sometimes you need like a reminder to tell you, like, check your phone, you've won. and then you'll be like, oh, it's real, you know, because sometimes in life it will swim by you by the shirt, and so you won't even realize when blessings are coming your way, as we did see with the other caller there. But once again, it is a *474#. The money's already in your account by the time I'm calling. I'm just calling you to verify, for you to check your account to see that you've got the money. That way you don't think, no, but these people are not good. They are. You just haven't checked. You haven't done your due diligence of first of all playing and then checking to see if you're a winner. Hello, good morning. I am well now. Bueno,
3: bueno.
0: Ndineshekaina, nikutumilan from Winbig, Zambia. 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
0: But tehan, mga wine still.
3: Eka, hapa ni mga konkanya kututea maningi chaba.
0: Mga tape for 10,000 kwacha ni pasata de chita draw, and then pasande tu chita draw ya TV na decoder.
3: Okay, naunga ziko mwapasoka weekend ya paka balance hapa ni kulako na kanaka black label zora kazamu ekalero.
0: Okay,
3: mseleze puli na washekaina.
0: Okay, naime. Once again, it is *474#. So we've got some who are saying, I'm going to buy some cooking oil. And they're saying, listen, right now, a little black label is calling me, and I'm going to get that. The weekend is looking a little bit brighter, and I hope that's the case for you as well. And it starts with you actually dialing the short code, which is *474#. My day is being made. Sometimes maybe that's what you just need. You need a little bit of like a beverage, you know, to help, you know, to just get through all the happenings of the week and then to transition into the new week. So if you need that, start dialing right now. That is *474#, and that is of course with Win Big Zambia. It's another day, and that means more prizes, and that means more winners. So Win Big is awarding 63 winners today. We've got 3 smartphones up for grabs, which will go to 3 people. We've got 60 people winning 200 kwacha each. And over the weekend, we are also giving more prizes. We've got a 10,000 kwacha that's up for grabs on Saturday. And then we've got a TV and decoder that is up for grabs on a Sunday. Unfortunately, that winner has not picked up their phone. Let's try another one just to see if they have seen the money, if they are ready for what is coming. Are they still playing? So this is just an encouragement, because now you've seen, oh, it is real. So if you're telling me, if I played with like a 5 kwacha and I won a 200 kwacha, what more if I play for a TV? What more if I play for a 10,000 kwacha? What would that be like? So start dialing right now. I'm calling in my final winner, or rather my final person, because my time is up. But that doesn't mean yours is. You keep playing, because still, even after me, more will be called, more will be winners. And that's just still today. But doesn't mean it ends today. We've also got Saturday and we've got Sunday, where more winners will be awarded, and that is with WinBig. So dial *474# and get your tokens today. Also, there is a Honda Fit countdown that is on right now. Now, that means we've got 10 days to go until the first lucky winner wins a brand new Honda Fit. So if you're saying, listen, Shekinah, Honda Fit, I see it. Play, Kavirip, start dialing. It is once again *474#. If you believe it, you feel it, then well, put your faith into action right now and start playing with WinBig. It seems like unfortunately, they're not picking up. I guess it's a mixed bag, you know. Sometimes, you know, you get some good stuff, sometimes you don't get some good stuff, but sometimes you might be busy. So just make sure during your lunch break you check. But again, let me remind you for the last time, just for now, the fact that today, WinBig is awarding 63 winners. We've got 3 smartphones. We've got 60 people winning 200 kwacha each. We've got this weekend on Saturday, 10,000 kwacha. A TV decoder, a TV with a decoder on Sunday. And also, we've got 10 days to go before our first lucky player wins a brand new Honda Fit. Play now and play as many times as you can to increase your chances to win them. So dial *474# and get your tokens today, right now. That is with WinBig, the reign of prizes.

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0: sounds of Victorian's brand new song. It's called Sleek. Yeah, are you sleek? It's a Friday, don't be sleek. 9:58 is the time on the People Station. If you are just tuning in, welcome to it. And we are just getting started. You hang out with me, DJ Diamond, on Yapa Easy. At exactly 10, we'll be getting to the solution. We are back with the solution today, so look out for a great conversation between 10 and 11. And of course, thereafter, we get into Peak and Mix Fun Friday. So you should be able to come through with those two jams that you feel we can play around with to produce that unique sound. So yeah, we'll be doing just like that. But yeah, on the other side, we'll be getting into Ichola Mega Box. So we'll be giving out 150 kwacha. It's a Friday, to 6 people. So the more you play, the more chances you get to have to win this one. So you better start now by dialing *464*2# and go to option 2, Power FM Kabwe, and enter into the raffle draw. Only 5 kwacha gets you into the draw, but yeah, you can buy as many tickets as possible. You are not limited with that one. So to match that, 6, 7, 4, 5, it's up to you. Mkwete shinga mo bo big man. I loved one that won yesterday. I think they only played once, 5 kwacha, and they won themselves 150 kwacha. Isn't that amazing? It is, if you ask me. All right, we go for some news headlines on the other side. We come back with more right here on the People Station. Yapa Easy is what it is.
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3: Christian Churches Monitoring Group, CCMG, reports vote discrepancies in last week's presidential election. The police summon Brian Mundubile and Makebe Zulu over treason allegations. In international news, Botswana removes colonial-era laws criminalizing same-sex relationships. And in sports news, Thaz mourns passing of Choma Warriors defender Cholwe Muleya.
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6: 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Some issues in our communities have been there for too long. We see them, we know them, and sometimes we get used to them. But getting used to a problem doesn't mean it's normal. This segment puts real community issues on the spotlight, engages the relevant authorities and the community, and pushes for real, practical solutions. If it affects the people, it deserves attention. This is where problems meet action. 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

community, and of course the leaders that you have around placed in different portfolios are listening to these solutions. So this one is one of the conversational program where you get to come through and let us know what you think on you know, some of the issues that we bring forth on the solution. So we'll be getting to open the phone lines, so you can call us up on 0215-222-070 as well as 0957-879-879. So wish to call us on our Airtel number as well. You can call us on 0771569223. Wait.

done in the next 5 years or so from now. So what do you want your newly elected leaders to prioritize in terms of development in your areas? Because, you know, sometimes there's been a lot of issues, that sometimes problems that people face in the community have not been a priority to some of the leaders, but alas, other stuff are actually done as their priority. So you now are the people that actually went to cast your vote on that particular day, and now you have the leaders in place to speak for you and to lobby for some of these things that you wish in your area. So you should be weighing in on that particular one. So what do you want your newly elected leaders to prioritize, especially in Kamwe? Those of you that are tuning in, listening from us in Kamwe here, in terms of development in Kamwe, is it health services, education, water and sanitation, road and drainages? Is it street lights, or is it youth and women empowerment, or job creation, as well as maybe business opportunities? Your voice matters, so tell us what development you want to see in your community. This is The Solution with me, DJ Delmon. So you better come through on 0215-222-070, as well as 0975-789-879-07715-222-69223. That is the other number that you can actually call us on. And we're having this conversation all the way up to the hour of 11. But at 10:45, we should be checking out how the weather is faring on the other side. So yeah, the lines are officially open. Come through if you're in Wancha, if you are, and alas, now that you know there was delimitation, and Kawe now has three constituencies, and that is Kawe Central, Wancha North, and South. Do you even know your leaders? If you wish to know. So we have different councillors from Wancha North and Wancha South, as well as Kawe Central. We also have members of parliament for both three constituencies. That is for Kawe Central, we have Honorable Chrysosta Arindi Piri. And for Wancha North, we have Honorable Percy Chato and Honorable Sidin Mshanga for Wancha South. So these are actually your leaders that have been elected to speak for you. So what kind of development do you want them to prioritize in your area as we you know, look forward for the next 5 years? Is it health? Is it education in the area? Is it schools, water and sanitation, roads and drainages, street lights, youth and women empowerment? And you all know that we'll be bringing them obviously to you, so that you can speak to your leaders as we go on with whatever is going on. So yeah, so keep it locked right here on Power 87.9 FM. Your voice really matters, and obviously all of us are part of the development that we need in our community. What is that really as a priority you think in your area needs to be prioritized in Wancha North, in Wancha South, as well as in Kawe Central? Chechakwa that ichi chotrefa bakambirire pokubombera ko ndabambo kubomba. And we also have, sorry, I beg your pardon, I forgot to mention Kabwe Mayor, who is Mr. Gary Domingo in that position as well. So what do you think or what do you want in your area that should be prioritized even as we you know, look forward for more development in our areas? You can comment on our Facebook page as well, Power FM Kawe, the People Station. We have a post there, and should be able to be reading those comments as the show actually continues. 10:15.

0: in our area. It's really the issue about water.
1: The issue about what?
0: Water.
1: Water, sanitation.
0: Yeah.
1: Okay.
0: No. Yeah.
1: Water and sanitation. Again,
0: yeah, yeah, yeah. Secondly, it is the issue of roads.
1: What?
0: Roads.
1: Oh, roads. Okay.
0: Yeah. But we don't speak about this, talk about that. Oh, yes. But nothing happened.
1: Okay, now you have new leaders in position. What would be your message to the leaders, Mr. TS, in terms of the problems that you have raised, of course, water and the issue of roads? And obviously tell us which specific areas are we looking at with regards to these problems. I know probably Kamanda should be in Cabo Central, not so?
0: Yeah, Cabo Central.
1: Cabo Central, okay, then go ahead.
0: Yeah, they all go, especially Makuru. Makuru
1: Ward. Makuru Ward?
0: Yes, there is Makuru Ward.
1: Oh, okay.
0: Yeah. As I speak, Eddie, Traranda, but nothing happened. So, just keep on waiting and see what will happen.
1: Okay, but obviously your leaders are actually listening now. What would be your message to them in terms of making sure that your plight is met?
0: Ah, our leaders, maybe they were there to our guy.
1: Mm-hmm.
0: Yeah. I don't know what way I can say.
1: Okay.
0: Yeah.
1: All right. Thank you so much, Mr. TS, for that contribution. That is Kamanda area, Mr. TS there, representing the people of Kamanda, and he states in that area, the most prominent issues is water and the issues of roads. So obviously, Nganmova Councillor, Waokokwine, these are issues that obviously the people of somewhere Kamanda, as well as now forgot Makuru Ward, may need. So 0215-222-070. Your voice really matters on the solution. Tell us what development you want to see in your community from the leaders that have been elected. What should they prioritize as they get to work for the next 5 years? That's what we are discussing today on The Solution. So you can call us on 0215-222-070 as well as 0957-879-879, 0771-569-223. So you can get on to us on those particular number. But for now, we take a break. We'll be back on the other side. This is The Solution.
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3: These vehicles have number plates. Traffic should be working with rats. Traffic is supposed to be working with rats. All you need is you just capture the number plate of the vehicle. You don't need to chase. We have seen in some cases videos of a police office in a bus in front with a fast-running bus. And the passengers are busy shouting at this traffic officer. We've seen some videos like that. And they're almost throwing the traffic officer out of the vehicle. Let's be
2: 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Don't get used to the problem. Be part of the solution.
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5: 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But getting used to a problem doesn't mean it's normal. 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If it affects the people, it deserves attention. 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
3: And of course, we are back with the solution. It's now 10:27 on the People's Station. Yes, you are just tuning in. This is the solution, and today we are discussing issues to do with prioritizing development in your area. So we have newly elected leaders that are in different positions. So yeah, you can come through on 0215-222-070 as well as 0957-879-879. If you can pick up this one, you're live on Power. Good morning.
15: Hello.
3: Good morning. Who are we talking to and where are you calling us from?
15: Good morning to you, sir.
3: Good morning, Mr. Chideshe Emmanuel.
15: Yeah, sure.
3: You can go ahead.
15: I think I have a few things to add to Mr. Diamond.
3: Imamu Abaku is outside first.
15: Imamu Abaku, Watcha North.
3: Watcha North constituency. Who's your leader there?
15: Chamu Shivaka, I'm a leader. I'm a leader. I'm a leader.
3: Okay, let me tell you your leader. So the one that was elected was Mr. Peschato. Honorable Peschato is Member of Parliament for Watcha North. Yes. Mwaishiwe na ninanu wala ndire.
15: Walinase nyolongo.
3: Ninanu wala ndire.
15: Kwai napelesha upene. Mkwati wale
3: mkwati. Mdala.
15: Anyway. Mkwai. Mbwela na chokutila. The first thing that we should consider from our elected leaders from our Watcha North. For me, I'm going to be specific for Watcha North, Mr. Diamond. We wish him, Mr. Chato, all the best that he actually won the election. That's the wish of the people. All I can say is he should also ensure, by serving the people. That's number one. Serving the people, you need to serve them according to their expectations. Number two, you need to protect their health. What you want? Protecting their health, Mr. Delman. That's what we should also expect from him. And in three, it's about also balancing both equally. There is no gender, there is no segregation, there is no discrimination. So what I'm talking about is they should also ensure opportunities for jobs and also businesses to grow. So what they should consider also number two from the things that I've related when I talked about serving the people and also protecting their health and balancing both equally. We are talking about the kidneys. How are they Greek? How are they? Do we have sanitation in Greece? Do we have sanitary in a clinic? That way I should afford to say, when I clinic in Ghanaia, we need to protect this patala. Ushamuabi Sunga Mushan. What is patala finger? What to Tonkanya Kwapu? No Murichimo, Vika Kofi, Pokova, Vantava, and Dintam, Vika, Pokova, Sipula, Kafu Gaza of Kuwaja, of Lako Pangu, Pakirin Kipawaja, Pakona Prapamo, Kiafura Flat. Number two, Vakura Bombella, clean water and sanitation. Ushaman Shio Banuavantu, Yavashan. What is the source of their Mr. Damo? Mm-hmm. to have any conjunction. Now, I'm sure 5G. There are two things. Put them out of 5G. I'm sure 5G. But I'm going to have a combined. We share with you. We have a share. I'm in trouble. It's going to go at Gene Water and Temptation. No, I'm a light. But I'm going to have a share. I'm going to have a share. So I'm just going to have a light. I have one and I'm going to have a share. But they are giving us such kind of expectation to consider, Mr. Adam. Now, Mr. Sebo, I'm a drainage. You check it out. Because the two fine rooms, Sebo, who are going to drainage. Now, in front of the yellow, we shall be in charge of the Mukitara. Because I can have a man. So I think if you are Chato, more of the action has gone very combined and the Spanish to kind of affect the situation. I won't be a party to do with my own by what I'm saying.
3: All right. Thank you so much.
15: Yes, sir.
3: Hello. Good morning. You're live on Power.
16: Just a minute.
3: Who are we talking to?
16: Mr. T.S.
3: Mr. T.S. Yes, Mr. T.S.
16: Yeah, I was not clear somewhere there. You said you have a new leader in water about constraints.
3: You are not clear.
16: Hello?
3: You're asking me. What's the
16: you
3: question?
16: Said
3: I said
16: you
3: there
16: said
3: are leaders that have been elected. In different,
16: yeah,
3: we have councillors, we have the mayor, we have MPs as well. So I did say for Cabo Central, the one that was elected was Madam Honorable Chrysosta Harwindi Piri, and for Bocha North, it's Honorable Percy Chato, and South is Honorable Sidney Mshanga.
16: Okay, I was not clear on that. I heard that you said we have no leader in Bocha South.
3: Yes, there was no leader in Wajir South. And it's a new constituency. So, yeah, I don't know, man. But thank you so much for coming through, Mr. T.S. And thank you so much as well, Mr. Chileshe Emmanuel, for those concerns. And I'm pretty sure that the leaders are actually listening and will put these issues into consideration as they assume office. Probably your voices will matter, and the issues that you are raising, issues to do with sanitation, of course, roads, it's a big thing in Kabwe, drainages as well, just like that. So you can as well come through on 0215-222-070 as well as 0957-879-879. This is The Solution on Power with me, DJ Dalman. 10:33 is the time, and today we are looking at development in your areas with the newly elected leaders. What priorities should they undertake? Obviously, listening from you, the people that actually are affected in different parts of Kabwe and just Central Province as a whole, and making sure that different issues are brought forth. What are some of pertinent issues that are being faced in the area that you are being in? And what message, obviously, would you want to give the leaders that we have? Is it health services, education? Is it water and sanitation, road and drainage, street lights, youth and women empowerment? Of course, some others talked about job creation and other business opportunities. So your voice really matters into national development. So to making sure that you be a part of what is going on by adding your voice to it, to make sure that stuff is done. So tell us what development you'd want to see in your community, and this is what we do. So your solution comes through on Friday between 10 and 11. Different issues will be brought here, and obviously some leaders will be brought forth to account to making sure that the right thing is actually done, just like that. So you can come through and weigh in. It's good that I've received a call from North. I've received a call from Kabwe Central as well. Katuishwa Makululu, Munechikasha and Yukoba Makululu. What is happening? Yeah. 10:35 is the time. We're checking out the weather at 10:45 right here on the People Station. But for now, we are looking at the solution.
5: 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The solution, every Friday from 10 to 11 hours on Yapa Easy.
17: These vehicles have number plates. Traffic should be working with rats. Traffic is supposed to work with rats. All you need is you just capture the number plate on the vehicle. You don't need to chase. We have seen in some cases videos of a police officer in a bus in front with a fast running bus, and the passengers are busy shouting at this traffic officer. We've seen some videos like that, and they're almost throwing the traffic officer out of the vehicle. Let's be real.
5: We spotlight real community issues, engage the right authorities, and push for real action. Don't get used to the problem. Be part of the solution.
3: So we bring you the solution program so that you are part of the solution and not the problem. So we identify the problem and we come together and come through with different ideas to making sure that that problem, because we believe there's no problem that might not have a solution. There's always a way out when people come together and share ideas in that regard. Definitely one or the other day a solution can be found. So what are some of the issues that are actually prominent in your area? Is it security, the power security? Because we've heard in other parts of Kawe, other people complain being attacked in the night. Is it security? What should the newly elected leaders really urgently focus on as they assume office in this year and obviously in the next 5 years that I will be coming in? Just like that. So bring forth those solutions, and I'm sure pretty much this is the People Station, and our leaders are actually tuned in, listening and taking down some of these solutions. You never know that when you bring them to us, we take another step to engage the leaders and making sure that they are aware. Sometimes clinic. So it is the people, you the people. What do you want? How many balls maybe you might need to making sure that you are drinking safe water? Or is it more schools to be built in your area so that children don't move long distances? Do you need more desks? So these are the issues. But when you don't speak, then you blame the leaders. And we bring such programs so that both your needs and the leaders are accountable of what is going on in your community. So this is the solution. We are done for today. We are back again next week, Friday, same time, same space, right here on Power 87.9. 10:39 is the time. Coming up next is the weather. Keep it locked.
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3: 10:42 today on the 21st of August 2026. We take a look at how the weather is faring. On our weather update today, we start with the tourist capital, which is Livingstone. Currently standing at 26 degrees Celsius. Humidity is at 31%. Wind is moving at 13 kilometers per hour, and expected highs of 31 degrees Celsius and lows of 11 degrees Celsius. Sunny weather in Livingstone today. Lusaka, the capital city, is at 23 degrees Celsius. Humidity is at 41%. Wind is moving at 19 kilometers per hour, and expected highs of 26 degrees Celsius and lows of 15 degrees Celsius. Sunny in Lusaka today. Central Province, and we start with the Chisamba District. Chisamba is at 23 degrees Celsius. Humidity is at 41%. Wind is moving at 21 degrees Celsius, and expected highs of 27 degrees Celsius, lows of 13 degrees Celsius. Sunny weather in Chisamba District. Central Zambia, Kabwe is at 23 degrees Celsius. Humidity is at 41%. Wind is moving at 18 kilometers per hour. Expected highs of 27 degrees Celsius, lows of 13 degrees Celsius. Sunny weather in Kabwe today. Kapurimposhi is at 23 degrees Celsius. Humidity is at 42%. Wind is moving at 18 kilometers per hour, and expected highs in Kapurimposhi today of about 27 degrees Celsius and lows of 13 degrees Celsius. Sunny weather in Kapurimposhi today. Last but not the least, we move to the Copper Belt, and we are looking at Kitwe in particular. Kitwe Copper Belt is at 24 degrees Celsius. Humidity is at 36%. Wind is moving at 14 kilometers per hour, and expected highs of 28 degrees Celsius, lows of 13 degrees Celsius. Sunny weather in Kitwe today. That's all we package for you on our weather update. 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Keep it locked.
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Thumbing up the beats and blazing the streets. It's another experience mix session with one of the best in the game. Even the Gavment agrees. He's a dangerous DJ.

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Who's your man? Show me a man. Vincenzo as well as Toella on this one. It's called my man, and before that I dropped you songs coming through from Kind. I want to call them for you. And Miami and Luga came through as well with Goddess. Be a goddess, baby. It's a Friday. Do you want

0: Friday. Two songs of your choice. And we get it done just like that. Ichola Mega Box as well is going down. So come through and be a part of the winnings. We are giving out 150 kwachas to 6 deserving winners. 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Or do you want to be part of those winners? 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Otherwise, Biggie Man, this was our winner, if I'm not mistaken, for yesterday. Yeah, let's get hear this. Okay, so we just trying to dial the number now so that we find out who this person is. Okay, the phone is ringing. Karibu wangu. Hello, good morning.
1: Yeah, Bwana, good morning.
0: How are you, sir?
1: I'm good on this, sir.
0: Very fine, thank you. This is DJ Diamond. I'm calling you from Ichola on Power FM.
1: Yes, sir.
0: What is your name?
1: Power is. I'm Mlongoti.
0: Mr. Mlongoti, I'm glad to announce to you that you've won yourself 150 kwacha on Ichola Mega Box.
1: Thank you very much, sir.
0: How many times did you play? How many times did you play, Mr. Mlongoti?
1: Twice. I played it for 5 times, 10 kwacha.
0: 10 kwacha only, and it has given you 150. What a profit. Is it the first time for you to win on Ichola?
1: No, it's not my first. I once won 500
0: kwacha. 500 kwacha.
1: Yes.
0: Congratulations and keep playing.
1: Thank you very much, sir.
0: Right, Mr. Mlongoti right there winning himself 150 kwacha on Ichola Mega Box. Natural and that zona. Ingirin motorvok pera kwech pao. It's money. Yeah. Yeah. It's so exciting to put a smile on people's faces just like that. So shout out to you, Mr. Mlongoti.
2: Ichola Mega Box.
0: That can be you as well today. Nothing is limiting you from being a part of Ichola Mega Box. All you need to have is 5 kwacha into your mobile account, and you can participate on Ichola right now. So dial the number *464*2# and making sure that you choose option 2, Power FM Kabwe.

0: prices could be yours. So you can buy as many tickets as possible. Ticket 1 up to ticket 7. So only 5 kwacha gets you in this one. 10:58 is the time. So we're going to be giving away 6. Never better go about 6 amount 50. They don't fry the big man. Let's do this.
1: And the first winner is... Congratulations, first winner, 077373. Yeah, that's the first one that we've got right there. And we are going on. We are selecting winner number 2. All right, so winner number 2 is here. Kwa 047. 097047. Number 2. Yebo yes in the Yebo world. Let's see who the winner is for this one. All right.
2: Katok time.
1: 150 ikuru bagamba yara bo.
2: Ikuru. Shimingi shibole shofuni. Shimingi katok time.
1: Nizi. Okay, biggie man. Chisuma. Thank you so much.
2: Okay, naka
1: biggie man. Thank you. All right, so let me get to the next one now. He's also a winner for today. All right, so yeah, it's simply as easy as that. Yebo yes in the Yebo world. Okay. Uh-huh. 610. All right, so let's get in touch with this one now. Here's the next winner. Let's see how it's going to go with this one. Number two, our second winner

0: Tarantino Mgamba. I hope it's not too busy. I'm on a fair number. Bagamba never on them in 2 minutes. They're 183 colors. Tina. My guys, Baratina. Hey, Bagamba, young Winnie. Big man. Hello. Hello. Hello. Good morning. Aro, aro, aro. Chilichan, aro, good morning. All right, let me call this person back last time. If they don't answer, I'm sure it's one of those things, man. But nonetheless, they are a winner today, and we want to make sure that we celebrate with them right here, right now. Yebo yes in the Yebo world.
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2: 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When we are doing Pick and Mix, doesn't mean we have stopped. You need to do what you got to do. 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
4: Christian Churches Monitoring Group, CCMG, reports vote discrepancies in last week's presidential election. The police summon Brian Mundubile and Makebe Zulu over treason allegations. In international news, Botswana removes colonial-era laws criminalizing same-sex relationships. And in sports news, Thais mourns passing of Choma Warriors defender Cholwe Mulea.
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0: Alright, it's time for Pick and Mix Friday. Picking two songs of your choice that you think we can mix today to produce that unique song. 0215-222-070 as well as 0957-879-879. 0771-522-070. Just like that. So come through and let me know those two jams that you want to mix today. You live on Power. Good morning.
1: Morning, once again.
0: Yeah, morning, Mr. T.S. Go ahead.
1: I'll go for Long Happy. Mm-hmm. That's the Frank Law.
2: Weakness?
1: Yeah. I just want to

0: Santa Verónica.
1: Imo, Matias, já.
0: That's
1: a great
0: to Mr. Veronica
1: Zuru. She's a female, not Mr. Naimova TS.
0: Yes.
1: Eh?
0: Yeah, most greeting is to Mr. Shoga, Kapiri. Or not actually the permanent of what Kapiri Kulia.
1: Okay.
0: And then more greeting is to Mr. Jima Omapasho Flight.
1: All right. Yeah. Thank you.
0: That's
1: all right, I have to let Mr. TS go right there. Thank you so much, Mr. TS, for coming through. He's gone for your map. It's over. And Frank Rowe, weakness 0215 222 070, as well as 0771569223. Those are the numbers that you can call me up on, and we'll be able to have a conversation quickly, just like that. It's Pick and Mix Friday. So in case you are just tuning in, we are picking two songs, any genre of songs, so it doesn't matter. You're live on Power FM. Good morning.
2: Morning, how are you?
1: I'm okay. How are you? Who are you talking to?
2: Veronica Zulu.
1: Madam Veronica Zulu.
2: Yeah.
1: Go ahead.
2: Being changed. Believe what you want to believe.
1: Believe what you want.
2: Yeah. Again, here is being changed. God fearing woman.
1: Being changed.
2: Yeah.
1: God fearing woman. Call me on those three. We have three, actually. You can as well drop me a text. Let me see. Could be maybe having one or two messages here. Okay. All right. 0977, or should I say 0771569223. Is the power line that you are actually coming through. So far, we have Mr. TS and Veronica Zulu in that one. So let's see if we can pick up this one. Hello, you're live on Power FM. Good morning. Oh, lost that one there. Call me back. We want to hear those songs so that we have a good, fun Friday together on the People Station. Now up until 12 this afternoon. So yeah, come through. Call me back 0215 222 070, as well as 0771569223. Make those minutes, call me up, and let's get to hear those jams, and give us in the vibe. It's a Friday, why not have fun right here on the People Station, just like

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0: All right, it's always a funny part about Pick and Mix all the time on Friday. There are times when you want to close and say, okay, because of time. That's when people want to start calling him. Hey, Ndishen Koshani. But remember, it's not a request. I want to know how good you are in terms of blending different genre of music together, just like that. So you can give us today. It's all about your selection. Think of two songs that when we play, they'll blend and produce that unique sound. That's what we are talking about. So do come through and call us up on 0215-222-070 as well as 0771569223. Just like that. I'll be pausing for a break just to come back and get more on this one. 11:18, in case you are clock watching. You're live on Power. Good morning. Hello? Hello, you're through to Power FM. Good morning. Nice show, baby. But take him, Konchuk. Yeah, but keep trying. I want to hear that, because when I go, so it's now that you can call. If the number here, the other number is giving you a problem, try the other number. I'm sure one of the three will get through to us. Never give up and do what you gotta do. So come through on 0215-222-070, or you can call us as well on 0771569223. Okay, this person has just decided to drop us a text. I would love songs by Ruga Blue and JJ, please. I'm Mary. All right, Mary, thank you so much. Well noted. We've received your message. Ruga Blue and Ruga JJ. Okay, thank you so much, Mary, for that text message. Yeah, so if you have a problem with calling us live, you can send us a text, even on WhatsApp. We'll be able to receive and read out those messages. I have another one here. This one says, good morning, Delmond. This is Henry. Dismon Peace Preachers and Dismon Pe Limpi Ndingri. That one that features actually... Ruben. Yeah, thank you so much, Henry, for these two jams right there. I appreciate it, and we'll just do what we gotta do, just like that. All right, and I have another message here. It says, hello, kind of play me a song by Ruga Bebe and Rick Hassan. Only you. My name is Debbie from Kawe. Okay, thank you so much, Debbie. Appreciate. Pick and Mix Friday. We take a break for now. Friday.
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0: No, Macón.
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4: Council police officers who want to play the role of Zambia police officers. If council police officers are getting a payroll from this government and they want to pretend to be partisan, we shall not be shying away from calling a spade a spade. The only ones who are allowed to manage pirates are Zambia police and RATSA.
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Ladies and gentlemen, Peak and Mix Friday, in case you are just joining us. Yeah, we are jamming the songs that have been, posed forward to be mixed. So we've played Mr. T.S., Veronica, we've played Mary, and we're now jumping on to Henry, who went for Dismore featuring Peace Preachers, Ndean Tule, and the other one is Dismore featuring Ruben. It's called Peniko Ifindingile. Let's do it.

Ladies and gentlemen, because of time, I'm going in for the last one. Debbie came through for Rick Hassan, Only You, and Ruga Baby. Thank you so much. Appreciate it.

0: Friday. Shout out to Mr. TS, Veronica, Mary, Henry, and Day B. So I got two ladies here and two gents. Yeah, what a balanced one. Beautiful one. 11:45 is the time. Coming up next is Each Other. Keep it locked.
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1: Okay, so we just gonna dial the number now so that we find out who this person is. Okay, the phone is ringing. Karibuang. Hello, good morning.
2: Good morning.
1: How are you, sir?
2: I'm good, and you, sir?
1: Very fine, thank you. This is DJ Domond. I'm calling you from Ichola on Power FM.
2: Yes, sir.
1: What is your name?
2: How are you? I'm Mulongoti.
1: Mr. Mulongoti, I'm glad to announce to you that you've won yourself 150 kwacha on Ichola Mega Box.
2: Thank you very much, sir.
1: How many times did you play? How many times did you play, Mr. Mulongoti?
2: Twice. I played it for five to 10
1: kwacha only, and it has given you 150. What a profit. Is it the first time for you to win on Ichola?
2: No, it's not my first. I once won 500
1: kwacha.
2: Yes.
1: Congratulations and keep playing.
2: Thank you very much, sir.
1: Right. Mr. Mulongoti right there winning himself 150 kwacha on Ichola Mega Box. Natural and that zona. Ingilin motorvo pera kwech pao. Ichimone. Yeah. Yeah. It's so exciting to put a smile on people's faces just like that. So shout out to you, Mr. Mulongoti.
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1: Right, so I only have a few minutes to run this one. Hopefully you can come through now by dialing star 464 star 2 hash

0: and let's play Ichola Mega Box by simply dialing. What you gonna do? Dial the numbers now, quickly, big man zone. I've got a few one. Yali Shivikwa Ichola Mega Box right here on Power. And the first winner is. Congratulations, first winner, 077373. Yeah, that's the first one that we've got right there. And we are going on. We are selecting winner number two. All right, so winner number two is here. Qua 047. 097047. Number two. Yebo yes in the Yebo world. Let's see who the winner is for this one. All right. Yeah,
1: Katok time.
0: 150 ikuru bagamba. Yarabo.
1: Ikuru. Shiminde shibole shobuni. Nizi.
0: Okay, biggie man. Chisuma. Thank you so much.
1: Okay,
0: Naka biggie man. Thank you. All right, so let me get to the next one now. And he's also a winner for today. All right, so yeah, it's simply as easy as that. Yebo yes in the Yebo world. Okay. Uh-huh. 610. All right, so let's get in touch with this one now. Here's the next winner. Let's see how it's going to go with this one. One number two, Nankwena winner. Number two, our second winner. Mm-hmm.

0: Sale tina mkambaza. I hope it's not too busy. I'm gonna fear number. Bagamba ne one day me to me na ede. Depo na 83 last. Mwi tina. Guys, Balatina, Ibagambe on Winnie Nay. Big man! Hello? 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Hello, good morning! Aro, aro, aro. 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Alright, let me call this person back last time. If they don't answer, I'm sure it's one of those things, man. But nonetheless, they are a winner today, and we want to make sure that we celebrate with them right here, right now. Yebo yes in the Yebo world.
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11:53 is the time on the People's Station, and this is Ichola Megaboss, and we are giving away those 150 kwanchas to deserving winners right here. But remember, like I was saying yesterday, that you know, you can win yourself a smartphone this month of August by simply playing Pick a Box and Head of Town. So the more points you make, the more chances you give yourself of winning that smartphone.

we can make somebody a winner. If it doesn't happen, then we pick it up tomorrow, Saturday, just like that. In the afternoon as well. Yeah, we'll be pushing it over to Tamanga if they can choose these winners for me. But come through in the next 5 minutes. We are getting done, and Ichola is actually giving out that money. So come through and play Ichola Dao. Buy those tickets. You can buy as many as possible. Buy 3, 4, 35, Biggie Man, 25 Kwacha. Still a profit when you win that 150, because you know you're still not below par or even half, just like that. It's way, way huge profit. So yeah, do what you gotta do now, and let's see if we can select one of you or two and see who is lucky to be walking away. It's a Friday, so on a Friday, and you make yourself feel happy as well, just like that. So

quickly and get on board on Ichola Megabox so that I just don't go without giving somebody something. Something big man. So, for one or two things. It's a Friday, and that's what we want to do on Ichola Megabox. So, somebody was asking me, how do I play the game? This is how you play the game. So, now you're getting me from radio. Because, you know, drop me a text on the text line saying, how do I play the game? So, you dial *464*#, then you send, and quite a number of options there, but do make sure that you go to option 2, Power FM Kabwe, and go to option 3 thereafter, which is raffle draw. So when you enter the raffle draw, you can buy, to ask you to buy tickets, so you can buy as many tickets as you want. It's up to you, depending on the money that you have.

0: *464*2# is the number. Always get it and always play Ichola Megabox. More givings, more giveaways still to come on Ichola, and we're gonna be letting you know on what to expect right here on the People's Station. Yeah, this is a big man. So yeah, Ichola Megabox. Who is this lucky person who's won himself Ichola?
1: Hello.
0: Hello. Good morning.
1: Good morning.
0: How are you, sir?
1: I'm okay, sir.
0: Fine, thank you. Who am I talking to?
1: Victor Muntanga.
0: Victor Muntanga.
1: Yes.
0: This is DJ Diamond. I'm calling you from Power FM. Serious?
1: Serious, wakamba. Mpangira weekend.
0: Happy long weekend. Mwe achitika zo.
1: Mpangika zo.
0: So much tension.
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0: Arizona. 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
1: Right, so I wanted to make somebody's weekend even more beautiful and more awesome just by giving you that money. Okay, let me see if I can give even one, yeah? So to PM Ozona, dial the number, watch the shiny app.

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Remember, I had the money to give out to 6 people, and it's like abantu bariko busy zone. But otherwise, weekend. We start together on a beautiful Friday like this one right here on the.

So, but all you need to do, dow. 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Maybe it's kazona. I want to bad. If you have doubt that, shani, been giving away monies from January up until August. Trip wisha na big manzo. Tamla wina po. Awezona big man. Bakabwe. Yeah, we should do more in maybe kapiri samba. So that Nabe and Zona very quite more touch. But yeah, they are on board. They can do what they could do and be winners. Let's see if we can pick a winner for today. Alright. Hey, someone has been selected as a winner. Congratulations for winning Ichola Mega Box. So what we're gonna do now is just to get in touch with them and find out if they have received that money, that cash. It's instant money, biggie man. Yeah, because no, we'll send you tomorrow, relax.

0: Hello, how are you?
1: I'm fine, thank you. How are you?
0: I'm fine, thank you. I'm DJ Delmon calling you from Ichola, Kupawa FM.
1: Okay.
0: Did you play Ichola this morning?
1: Yes, I did.
0: How many times did you play?
1: Just once.
0: Just one. And one has given you that 150 kwacha.
1: Yes.
0: Have you received the money?
1: Yes, I did.
0: Oh, okay. Congratulations. What's your name again?
1: Mudenda Priscilla.
0: Mudenda Priscilla. Congratulations and most definitely continue playing.
1: Thank you so much.
0: All right. Enjoy your weekend.
1: Thank you.
0: That's Mudenda Priscilla right there, winning herself 150 kwacha on Ichola Megabox. That's what we talk about on every day, just like that. So you can play as well between 15 and 18. Otherwise, there is limited play on Ichola. This is where I go. My name is DJ Delmont, the electrifying DJ, half man, half amazing. Enjoy your weekend and God bless. We check out the news headlines.
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4: Christian Churches Monitoring Group, CCMG, reports vote discrepancies in last week's presidential election. The police summon Brian Mundubile and Makebe Zulu over treason allegations. In international news, Botswana removes colonial-era laws criminalizing same-sex relationships. And in sports news, Thaz mourns passing of Choma Warriors defender Cholwe Mulea.
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1: Central Province, much the shiny upper zone. Kuchina Aruba zone, Angawaya baby zone. Yadi Shibikwa, it is what it is. Welcome to the most listened to radio show on the planet. This is
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1: Wagwan figwan for one, my people there. Laka. I hope you're laka. I hope you're good. Easy does it just like that. What it do, what it is, at a time like this. Up a baka jabba, baka jia days. In Dango, she showed him and in the building. To the Munchenda zone. Otherwise, up a baka jabba zone. Not this, if you know, we're the watch wunda zone. Bringing the fire, bringing the heat. And of course, making sure that, of course, you have a great time on a beautiful Friday like this, 21st of August, 2026. Special shout out to anybody who was born on a day like this. If you were born today, special shout out to you. Many more happy returns. May God continue to bless you, guide you, protect you in everything that you do. I wish you nothing but the very best. Nakarebarika, nafuti, nafuti, nafimbi, nafimbi. Otherwise, babaka, diabadi, sachindikwe. And special shout out to all those that are celebrating their anniversaries. Happy anniversary to you and yours. Love is a beautiful thing. Nichintu chabwino maningi. We really believe in love. I believe in love, and I believe that love is great. Above all things, even the Bible says, above all things, love is the greatest. Otherwise, if you find love, nizi, he who finds a good a wife finds a good thing, who finds love. Otherwise, in the Z zone, Papagachi upper zone, it is what it is. 30 minutes come past the hour of 12. We're just getting started. Where you at? What you doing? Holla at your boy. Let me know what's good on 0215-222-070. And let's get it on. Otherwise, Papagachi upper, you can also hit me up on 0957-879-879. Mashing up on things, Mudida in the field back, and you're making sure 18 nice and proper. Mudida in the zone, as in Dangwasha Shodiment. Papagachi upper. Let's get back to the music side of things as I grace you with the most happening jams. Friday edition. Shitashina Veshakwafati. Manchbashani. Muningrefe Maishbati. Oh, Nafkom Pondo Izona. And of course, we gotta listen to those fantastic jams. Deva Vin. Otherwise, Papagajapa. Shipwe, shipwe. They're on the Friday zone. Twala for the number in it. So, shipwe, shipwe. It's okay to kafuaya shimbi. Hey. These are not my words. These are J-Rox's words. According to him, this is what he had to say. Otherwise, let's get it one time. We're in the building. Apapakachapa.
2: 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From 12 to 3 p.m.

0: I'll give them a call at some other time. So right now, I'm going to call another winner to find out if the money has been received. So start dialing *474#, select prize, and click pay. And you'll be able to see for yourselves that everything is going to work out. So *474#. Another day, another dollar. Another day, another kwacha. Yeah, that's how we're doing it. Another day, another 200 kwacha. So you can win multiple times. You can win as many times as you like.
1: Not available at the moment.
0: Okay, so it looks like the number is off. So, well, I'm going to move on, go to the other winner, and find out if they have won. The goodness with this is that it doesn't matter whether you pick up, you're busy. Well, as long as you have won, you are definitely going to receive the 200 kwacha, okay? So as long as you have won yourself that money, well, the money is going to be sent wired into your account. And when we call you, we just want to find out. So wherever you are, start dialing *474# and start winning big. It's all about winning big. It's all about winning bigger prizes. 200 kwacha is just the tip of the iceberg. Nika jong kofika 200 kwacha. Otherwise, kuri ama 10 pin bade win abantu every Saturday. Saturdays are a good day for you to win a 10,000 kwacha cash. Play now and play as many times as you can to increase your chances. And remember, 10 days to go. We're doing the official countdown for the big handover of the Honda Fit. All you have to do is dial *474#. Get your tokens and today win big the rain prizes as well. So it's very easy. More chances, more winners. That's what we want. That's what we want from you. More chances, more winners. And all you have to do is dial *474# and start winning big. Walk away as the winner, and all you have to do is keep on playing. All right, so it looks like my winners, they're a bit busy. Yes. Okay, so I'll divert and call some other time, and let me call someone else who has also won the 200 kwacha. That's how we're doing it. So dial *474# and start winning big. It's very easy, nothing complicated. Start winning big, start playing. It is *474#. Okay, I think we need to move on and find out if the other winner, they have seen their money. Nabashimone mpia. So kuri konso komri, give it a try. Who knows, you might just walk away as the winner. All right, so now I am calling another winner to find out if the money has been received. All right. Okay, so start playing by dialing *474#. Remember, there are interesting prizes to be won. There's a 10,000 kwacha cash, which is up for grabs. There is a bigger prize, which is a Honda Fit, which is ready to be given away to one lucky winner. Hello.
2: Hello.
0: Hello. Good afternoon. How are you doing today?
2: I'm doing good. I'm fine. How are you too?
0: I'm doing fine. Thank you, sir. Well, okay. I am calling you from Win Big Zambia.
2: Oh, Win Big Zambia?
0: Yes, sir.
2: Okay.
0: So I want to tell you the great news. You have won yourself a 200 kwacha.
2: Thank you.
0: You're welcome, and congratulations to you. So what are you going to buy in that 200 kwacha?
2: What I'm going to buy, I have to plan. You know, budget is about planning.
0: Yes. Okay, I understand. And we are happy that you are able to win the 200 kwacha. But remember, you can play as many times as you can.
2: Thank you.
0: Okay.
2: I'm looking forward now to win more than 200.
0: Yes. Remember, the big draw is on the 29th of August, 2026. That is the car, the Honda Fit. So who knows? You might just walk away as the winner.
2: I've already won it in Jesus' name.
0: Amen. Hallelujah. I didn't catch your name, sir.
2: My name is Rogers Mutwale.
0: Okay. Where are you from?
2: I am from Winkawe, Kawama.
0: Okay. All right. Yeah. Fantastic. Well, congratulations to you, Mr. Rogers. Keep on playing Win Big Zambia.
2: Thank you. Thank you.
0: All right. Congratulations to you once more. That's how we're doing it right here on the Win Big Show. Win Big Zambia is all about giving you chances to walk away with bigger prizes. We do have a 10,000 Kwacha cash every Saturday. Now, for these draws, you can cash them on Crown TV, on Power TV, as well as ZNBC TV One. And you'll be able to see for yourself that indeed people are walking away as winners. It's very easy, nothing complicated. It is *474#. I'm super excited knowing that I'm giving out money. Yes, and I'm giving out 200 kwachas to one lucky winner. Not one, though, to a lot of lucky winners. So 60 winners per day. And we do have three smartphones that are going to be going to three lucky winners. So make sure that you do stick around. You can play for different prizes. Like I said earlier, you can play for the 200 kwacha, which is just a 5 kwacha. Out of the money that you have, just a 5 kwacha will do. 5 kwacha is what qualifies you to win the 200 kwacha. So you can see for yourself and see what bigger prizes you can go for and what you are able to win and also walk away as the winner. So start dialing *474#. So I want to give a call to our winner again to find out if they have seen the money, they have seen the 200 kwacha. All right, so down *474#. Hello?
1: Hello?
0: Hello, good afternoon, sir. How are you doing today? Hello, Mwapo Mashani Mukwai. Mule Mfika Lo, ine Nina wa Fortress, ndem tumina ku Win Big Zambia.
1: Oh,
0: Mkwai.
1: Atata.
0: Namu imwana 200 kwacha? Okay, so namu wina yo ina 200 kwacha because mwaditea, but namu wina.
1: Natasha.
0: Atibana nishina?
1: Mwelo, emano. Bakatebe Joseph.
0: Okay, bakatebe Joseph. Muri bakuisa?
1: Muri bakumansa.
0: Okay, bakatebe.

0: right here on the show. 10,000 Kwacha Cash every Saturday. Every Saturday, we are giving out 10,000 Kwacha Cash. So a week, we give out 10,000 Kwacha Cash. Hello.
1: Hello.
0: Hello. Good afternoon. How are you doing today?
1: Hello.
0: Hello. Good afternoon. How are you doing today?
1: I'm fine, Daddy.
0: I'm fine, thank you. And you know what fortress in them to me like win big Zambia? Mkwai, what did you win big, Mairo? Okay, so now you are a winner of a 200 Kwacha.
1: Okay, thank you.
0: All right, so ndefwa mshitefe confirm gana mshimona, gana mwimona 200 Kwacha.
1: Hello?
0: Hello? Okay, so just dial *115# and you check your balance and you find the 200 Kwacha.
1: Okay.
0: Atibanda nishi na?
1: Tendai katongoma.
0: Atibanda ni?
1: Tendai katongoma.
0: Okay, thank you very much for playing Win Big Zambia. Okay, thank you and congratulations. So that's how we're doing it right here on Win Big Zambia. All you have to do is dial *474#. Remember, we do have 10 days to go for the official handover of the Honda Fit. 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Tomorrow, on Saturday, 10,000 Kwacha Cash will be given away to one lucky winner. A TV with decoder will be given away on Sunday. 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
2: Christian Churches Monitoring Group, CCMG, reports vote discrepancies in last week's presidential election. The police summon Brian Mundubile and Nakebi Zulu over treason allegations. In international news, Botswana removes colonial-era laws criminalizing same-sex relationships. And in sports news, Thais mourns passing of Choma Warriors defender Cholwe Mulea.
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1: These vehicles have number plates. 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All you need is you just capture the number plate on the vehicle. You don't need to chase. We have seen in some cases videos of a police officer in a bus in front with a fast running bus, and the passengers are busy shouting at this traffic officer. We've seen some videos like that. And they're almost throwing the traffic officer out of the vehicle. Let's be real.
0: We spotlight real community issues, engage the right authorities, and push for real action. Don't get used to the problem. Be part of the solution.

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0: We've all done it. 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And then there's the not so nice drink slurp. 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With the milk it slurp, you can tell the subject wants to sip every drop of milky goodness in the pack until there is nothing left.
1: This is how we make milky.
0: Milk it milkshake. 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
2: Christians Churches Monitoring Group, CCMG, report vote disparities in last week's presidential elections. Chris Somani Zimba warns petition 2026 election result amid terror allegations would be a big mistake. In international news, Central African Republic gold mine temporarily closed. And in sports news, Zesco Ndola Girls open a CAF campaign with a 5-2 win.
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2: 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And to present it, my name is Rosaria Tembo. The Forum for Democratic Process, FORDEP, has stated that political figures choosing to exit active politics are exercising their constitutional rights. However, the organization has raised concerns about whether these departures are influenced by a challenging political environment. In an interview with Power FM News, FORDEP Executive Officer Elijah Ruvuta expressed the importance of respecting individuals' decisions to step away from politics, affirming that they are within the rights to do so. Meanwhile, Ruvuta announced that FORDEP has released a detailed report on the post-election political environment in the coming days.
3: In collaboration,
4: the decision to withdraw or not, I think it's all covered by the same rights.
2: Former Kawata aspiring member of parliament Mainda Simata has announced his immediate retirement from active Zambian politics. Mr. Simata, who recently contested the Kawata parliamentary election as an independent candidate, says his decision is not linked to his loss in the election. He says he has chosen to leave active politics because he is not prepared to lose his life over political activities and leave his family behind. Mr. Simata says his analysis of the current political environment shows that it has become too toxic, intolerant, and potentially dangerous for politicians such as himself. Mr. Simata has thanked his family, friends, followers, and all those who supported him throughout his political journey. The Christian Churches Monitoring Group, CCMG Progress and Results Verification for Transparency, PRVT, formerly known as Parallel Voter Tabulations, PVT, has revealed that despite President Hage Ndechilema crossing the 50% threshold votes for the 30th constituency, I'll read it again, The Christian Churches Monitoring Group, CCMG, Process and Results Verification for Transparency, PRVT, formerly known as Parallel Voter Tabulation, PVT, has revealed that despite President Hage Ndechilema crossing the 50% threshold, votes for 30 constituencies were influenced by adding to the total turnout figures. The CCMG PVT estimates confirm that President Hichilema received the majority of presidential votes, surpassing the required 50% threshold. However, the report identifies variances between projected and official presidential votes in approximately 30 constituencies primarily related to voter turnout. While these discrepancies warrant further investigations due to potential impact on the allocation of proportional representation seats, CCMG emphasized that the variances do not change the overall outcome of the presidential election. CCMG therefore recommends that these concerns must be addressed through transparent established electoral mechanism. The report further advises that to enhance public confidence in election results and credibility of the Electoral Commission of Zambia, ECZ, the ECZ should immediately publish its own website to O226, record of proceedings at the totaling of votes, documents for both the presidential and parliamentary elections. In addition, CCMG recommends that the images of the Gen Z 20 forms for all 13,529 polling stations should be made publicly available. CCMG is, however, calling on ECZ political parties and civil society organizations to collaboratively determine an appropriate and timely way forward to ensure that official results for the presidential and parliamentary elections accurately reflect the ballot cast on election day. Former President Edgar Lungu's political advisor Chris Zumani Zimba has warned that petitioning the 2026 presidential election results amid allegation of terrorism against those challenging the outcome would be a big mistake. Mr. Zimba, who is a founder, secretary general and chief advisor of the Tonse Alliance, says he will not participate in the petition. He is instead calling for dialogue, healing, peace and reconciliation in response to what he describes as the alleged manipulation of the election results. Mr. Zimba says avoiding the petition could benefit people who are detained or in hiding. He says with such a fire petition, presidential results will be a big mistake. Mr. Zimba, as the Tonse Alliance founder, secretary general, and chief advisor, will not be part of the petition calling for dialogue, healing, and reconciliation. In a separate development, the Zambia Police Service has summoned Tonse Pamozi Alliance presidential candidate Brian Munduwile and his running mate Makebi Zulu for questioning in connection with various alleged crimes. Inspector General of Police Graphel Musamba states the police have been conducting investigations over the past few years into serious national security threats in collaboration with the law enforcement agencies, LEAs. He disclosed that the police have invited Mr. Brian Munduwile and Mr. Makebi Zulu for questioning regarding various crimes linked to them. Part of the questioning will focus on establishing connections between Mr. Munduwile and Mr. Zulu and alarming activities that potentially threaten national security, some of which are said to have occurred on premises linked to them. The police, working with the LEAs, confirmed that Mr. Munduwile and Zulu are currently under protection of an international organization under international law. He said government has communicated with this organization, assuring that the suspects are entitled to due process and fundamental human rights. Inspector General Musamba said the police may also summon other individuals with viable information for the ongoing investigations and urge the police to cooperate when lawfully called. He, however, warned that anyone who fails to comply or responds with threats of violence against law enforcement will face legal consequences and proportional measures. Mr. Musamba added that investigations into terrorism and terrorist financing are ongoing and cautioned the public against harboring or assisting persons of interest, stating that such actions will lead to criminal charges as accessories after the fact. Similarly, any persons or organization found financing the activities of persons of interest and other collaborators will be deemed accessories and subject to criminal sanctions.
3: Collaboration with other law enforcement agencies as a joint team have been carrying out investigations for the past few years relating to serious national security threats. Police has invited Mr. Brian Munduvile and Mr. Makebi Zulu for questioning in connection with various crimes to which they've been linked. To that end, an official call out has been saved on their advocates, and we do hope that they will avail themselves on the specified date. In part, the purpose of the said interview will be to establish the link and the connection between Mr. Brian Munduvile and Mr. Makebi Zulu on one hand, and the various alarming activities that have been going on in the country on the other hand, which have the potential to threaten or undermine national security, some of which should.
2: This news bulletin is brought to you by Public Service Pensions Fund, PSPF. In international news, authorities in the Central African Republic have temporarily closed an artisanal gold mine near the Cameroon border after a landslide killed at least 49 people. The mines ministry says the victim includes 34 Central Africans, 13 Cameroonians, and 2 Chadians. 7 other people were injured and taken to hospital in Baobao, about 50 kilometers from the mine. However, local sources say the death toll could be close to 100, with several miners still missing and believed to be trapped under the rubble. Rescue operations have been suspended because the mine remains unstable, while heavy rains have flooded parts of the pit. Security has also been reinforced around the site, with personnel from the Russian paramilitary group Vanguard deployed to the area. The disaster has renewed calls for stronger regulation and safety standards in the country's artisanal mining sector, where mine collapses are reportedly common. And still in international news, the Democratic Republic of Congo is set to receive 700,000 doses of the Ebola vaccine as the country battles its deadliest Ebola outbreak on record. The World Health Organization says the vaccine will be used on a limited basis, including in a first 3 clinic trial, despite being approved only for the Zaire strain of Ebola. The current outbreak is being driven by the strain from which there is The current outbreak is being driven by the Bundi Buyo strain, from which there is no approved vaccine or specific treatment. The World Health Organization says 20,000 doses will be used in the clinical trial to assess whether Ebola can protect against the Bundi Buyo strain, while 50,000 doses will be administered to frontline and health workers. The outbreak was declared on May 15th with the World Health Organization, reporting more than 5,000 cases and over 2,300 deaths in the past 3 months. The outbreak is affecting areas with limited health infrastructure and continued activity by armed groups. World Health Organization experts say early evidence, including animal studies, suggests Ebola could offer some protection against Bundi Buyo strain. The clinical trial will now seek to determine whether the protection extends to humans. We take a short break and return with sports news.
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2: CSKA and Dola Girls have made a flying start at the CAF Women's Champions League COSAFA qualifier campaign in Botswana after beating Zimbabwean champions Herentor Queens 5-2. NLS Piri opened the scoring from the penalty spot in the 60th minute before Charity Mubanga doubled the lead 4 minutes later. Mubanga scored again in the 22nd minute to put the score 3-0 ahead, but Natasha Benza pulled one back for Herentals just before halftime. Piri restored Zesco's 3-goal advantage 6 minutes into the second half before Mila Milambo added a fifth in the 67th minute. Catherine Nguagara scored a late consolidation for Herentals, but Zesco held on comfortably for all the 3 points. The win also gave new head coach Florence Miller a winning start in her first competitive match in charge. Zesco now sits in a strong position in Group A, alongside defending champions Gaborone United Ladies, who beat Lesotho Defence Force 2-1 in the opening match. The winners of the COSAFA qualifier will secure a place at the CAF Women's Champions League final later this year. And on that sporting note, we've come to the end of the news brought to you by Public Service Pensions Fund, PSPF. For more upfront and reliable news, do visit our Facebook page at Power News Network. You can also catch Power TV Live on DSTV Channel 278 and GoTV Channel 19. But as we go, here are the headlines once more. Christian Church's Monitoring Group, CCMG, report vote discrepancies in last week's presidential election. Chris Zumanizimba warns petitioning 2026 election result amid terror allegation would be a big mistake. In international news, Central African Republic gold mine temporarily closed. And in sports news, Zesco and Dola Girls open CAF campaign with 5-2 win. This ends the bulletin to have presented. My name is Rosaria Tembo. Please aren't listening.
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6: Council police officers who want to play the role of Zambia police officers. If council police officers are getting a payroll from this government and they want to pretend to be partisan, we shall not be shying away from calling a spade a spade. The only ones who are allowed to manage pirates are Zambia police and RATSA.
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1: 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Some days test your limits. The grind. The sweat. The push. It all takes its toll. But you're not a quitter. You rise, and within reach is that which you need in order to refuel. Fit Sports Drink gives you the edge. 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Greatness is everywhere. It's in the places you go, the people you meet, the things you do. Introducing Shaka Soft Drinks, a unique, refreshing drink that celebrates greatness. 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
3: Christian Church's Monitoring Group, a CCMG report, vote discrepancies in last week's presidential election. Chris Zumani Zimba warns petitioning 2026 election result amid a terror allegation would be a big mistake. In international news, Central African Republic gold mine temporarily closed. 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

0: bad man vibes on vibes. It's over. 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
1: It's over.
2: Central Zambia, what it do, what it is. I hope you're having a great time. I hope you're enjoying yourself. Otherwise, otherwise, it is what it is. Otherwise, and I hope everybody's having a great time. Enjoying yourself wherever it is that you are at. What are you doing? What's up? What's good? I hope everybody's feeling like otherwise apa pakati apa thing village tika insta fiche pa ukuranda chani. So there's quite a lot that is happening, and of course very little time to tell you about it. But in the shortest possible time, I'm going to try to keep you posted and updated with just some of the things that you need to stay in the know about. Otherwise, then 0215-222-070. If there's anything that, of course, that you'd like to listen to, anything that you want to add to my playlist, feel free to do so on 0215-222-070. And, yeah, you could be part of what is happening just like that right here on the People Station. Makuchu, makaribu. Yeah. Otherwise, murikoti, Chinese chitika. 0215-222-070 is the power line. I could add anything that you want to listen to the playlist. Otherwise, Nishi social media for Kumfa. Now, government starts providing milk on early childhood education pupils as of right now. When they open, okay, about 10,000 children in Chisali district of Muchinga province have returned to school following the instruction of the free education policy in 2022. Speaking to ZNBC News in an interview, Chinsala District Education Board Secretary Debs Kalele Katele said pupil enrollment has increased from about 46,576 learners in 2022 to 56,336 in 2026. Mr. Katele said that the introduction of school feeding program has further contributed to the increase in enrollment, as more presents are encouraged to send their as more parents are encouraged to send their children to school. He has urged parents to take advantage of the free education policy and the school feeding program by sending their children to school. And Mr. Katele said government has also started providing milk for early childhood education pupils. Otherwise, nizi niswara kata, as things should be. Na milk zona mubikemo. Otherwise, papaga chapa. I'm sure the president has got a lot to do with this, considering the fact that he has over 90,000 keto in the country. Zona na shimbi na shimbi zona. Apapaka chapa. The richest man also in the land, haga in the ijlema. So yeah, interesting stuff. Otherwise, apapaka chapa. Ni go. Alright. Kansenshi Dynamos sign Ugandan player as of things right now, a little bit in sports, as Kansenshi Dynamos have signed the Ugandan forward Joseph Sife Muju on a 17-month contract running from August 2026 to December 2027. Simuju joins the Solwezi-based Seoul side as a free agent after his recent stint with Ugandan Premier League. The side called the URAFC. The striker becomes the latest addition to the fearless Mubanga boys as they strengthen their squad ahead of the 2026 Transitional League, which kicks off on October the 3rd. Kansenshi Dynamo's General Secretary Mweshi Mupeta says that the signing is part of the club's efforts to build a competitive squad ahead of the new campaign. Meanwhile, Simuju says that he is excited to join Kansenshi Dynamos and is looking forward to contributing to the team. Simuju says that his main objective is to score goals, improve his game, and help the game achieve help the club, rather, achieve its objective in transitional league. Otherwise, nizi nizwalakata. As things should be, Mudidain if you're back on your zone. Otherwise, give me a shot, give me a call, give me a ring on 0215-222-070. Let me know what's good, let me know what's happening. Otherwise, this is the one that's bad for the domestic animal, which I have a party zad. Bad for you, big man zone. But it's zad, you have an inch's vestige, you have a man's zone. I'm a paratapa. We have gotten used to the money that we didn't get so used to. And it's working. Ndarama ni ndarama. Otherwise, mwatitashanya po. Now, Lower Luano GMA has restocked 50 puku and 50 buffaloes in the park. Otherwise, government has set a restock for the Lower Luano Game Management Area, the GMA, with 50 puku and 50 buffaloes as part of the ongoing efforts to restore wildlife population, strengthening, of course, the biodiversity conversation. Minister of Tourism, Principal Public Relations Officer Nelly Chewe says the restocking program is in line with government's conversation priorities under the 8th National Development Plan, the 8NDP. Mrs. Chewe says Lower Luano GMA has historically experienced a declining wildlife population living the area understocked. She says that an enhanced wildlife protection, strengthened law enforcement, and increased community participation

tourism development in the area. This is according to a statement issued to, of course, ZNBC News. So, yeah, that is, of course, what happened and what's been going on. Otherwise, Tripamo Tribon say Friday, Tato Flyers, I don't know what understand, but otherwise, it is what it is. I'll be back with a little bit of more stories here and there and a little bit about what is going on. Otherwise, Papaga Chapa, Nipano Tourism, Mamfakwefi, Muretfi, oh my gosh, what is happening in the land of wake and joy? Otherwise, Papaga Chapa.

0: Makare Wong. Gotta go for a quick commercial. 19 minutes, compensate out of 2. And I'll be back on the flip side of things with more. Don't go, baby, don't go.
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Shake.

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1: It is what it is. I hope you're having a great one. So on King Kizo coming in through and showing us how it's done. Otherwise, a lot of people jumped on that rhythm and a lot of people had one or two things to say. But nonetheless, we are, of course, going to be coming back with more music on the flip side of things. Real quick, got to go for a quick commercial. When I come back, we're mashing up on things. Let's go.
0: The Zed Shakedown from 12 to 3 p.m.
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Abapaka tia pa zona, inshtafia ichepa. Otherwise, so much to do, so little time, but nonetheless, firechitika zona. And of course, it's the best place to be. Where you at? What you doing? 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Towela Kaira did a song called Nakupenda featuring Chester and Chile One. 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

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I leave you with this song by your mumps. Sure. Sharandana sana. Bye. Catch me tomorrow. God bless you. I'm out. Jason.

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2: Christian Church's Monitoring Group, CCMG, report vote discrepancies in last week's presidential election. Chris Zumani Zimba warns petitioning 2026 election result amid terror allegation would be a big mistake. In international news, Central African Republic gold mine temporarily closed. And in sports news, Zesco Ndola Girls Open Calf campaign with 5-2 win.
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1: Get winning. 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We've got the power play coming through just in the hour of 15. 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
0: Manga. I'm Zaria, the African beauty, Akanja Binjami.
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1: Feel the power.
2: What does it feel like? It's a new year, like on the Power Play, like it's the first edition of Power Play. That's how it feels like, yeah. Why are we saying so? Because I think we had gone on a short break for the Power Play because of the elections, but now we are back
3: ready.
2: Yeah, changed it from 16 to 15, and we are not alone in studio. We do have Francis Walia, our all with a sports analyst in studio. Francis, welcome back to the Power Play.
4: Thank you very much.
2: How where were you? Where did you go? You were missing in action.
4: Well, me, I've been alone. It's just that last week we have been under the period which was the election period. In the period, you have been more. So I've just been within cow.
2: Oh, yeah. So, Francis, let us know what is happening this week in the world of sports. I know for a particular reason the EPL is back. Yes. I'm excited about it. And besides that, we did hear the issue of Chipolopolo squad. I think it was named, when was that, the other day? The Capra Vision squad.
4: That was the local one.
2: Yeah. And also, we did see the likes of Muzalas Mukonga doing the very best wherever it is that he is. That guy keeps representing us. So just fill us in on what is happening in the world of sports this afternoon.
4: So, okay. We'll start. We won't talk too much about locally because we are still under the pre-season preparation for our local teams. We are seeing Cowboys doing the preparation in readiness for the league that will kick off that will be in October, and we have also, like yesterday, the chance of watching the friendly game between Mines United versus Cowboys Rangers. It was so entertaining.
2: Okay.
4: Seeing how these teams, they are trying to regroup as before they start the season. It was a good game for me to watch. And entertaining, because I could see the way Mines United, they are for sure, and I believe they will come back into the Zambia Premier League. And also the preparation which was coming from Cowboys Rangers was very well prepared there, because the first game it was a new, and the second one ended in favor of Mines United. It was Mines United 1 and Cowboys Rangers 0. So that is locally the way it is. And if we talk the main thing that we can talk about, which we can talk in sports, is the beginning of EPL.
2: Yeah.
4: That's the thing that we can talk about. We'll be seeing the return of the most watched tournament in the world, where Arsenal now they'll be trying to defend the title,
2: I know
4: for sure that they won't manage to defend it.
3: Why are you sure?
2: This is what I'm trying
4: to say.
3: And you're so certain, which I know for sure.
4: The
2: Man City.
4: Me being a Man City, and then this Arsenal team to win a 3-0. So which made me not to be happy. And we've seen again Man City have lost a lot of players. Rodri has gone to Barcelona.
3: Sorry to cut you short. That statement is it coming from a Man City fan, or it's coming from me as a sports analysis?
2: I think that one is coming from the Man City fan.
3: Yes.
2: Man City fan, not the sports analyst.
4: Mm-mm. It's coming from a Man City because I enjoy it when I win. Although we have lost a lot of players, namely Rodri has gone. Has gone also to Barcelona, so meaning we need some beef up with the team.
2: Now, our coach, Fabius Wadi.
4: No, not Guardiola.
2: I know how we got used to having Pep Guardiola,
4: That we should understand that the new coach that has come to join Man City, he was once an assistant coach to Pep Guardiola.
2: Yes, he was.
4: Just that as Manchester City fans, we expect more from him as if he's Pep Guardiola. But there are some changes which I know and for sure that you will do some changes.
2: But don't you expect to see changes or have high expectations from a new coach, a big slice? When you get into a new regime, a new environment, don't you expect something big or changes with the new coach? First, you know what I'm going to date, Bob. You expect to find
3: I'm
2: going to
3: get a teacher van.
2: That's what I wanted to say.
3: Mm-hmm. But punch to be a boss van.
2: Exactly.
4: So, what are you supposed to do now?
3: Expect the best from it.
2: Exactly. You'll be like, oh.
4: As a student or from the teacher?
3: As a student, you're expecting the best from the teacher.
2: You'll be like, ah. Our teacher was like this, so I'm sure this
4: and
2: was
4: yeah,
2: like
4: and for sure there will be that comparison from the previous teacher and the new teacher.
3: Yeah, true.
2: Yeah, true.
4: So that's the same which is happening for sure at Man City. And also we have seen the changes which has happened at Real Madrid.
2: Mm-hmm.
4: And I know and I believe this season won't be an easy season because Real Madrid, they have done also some enforcement to trying to bring the new coach Jose Mourinho has joined.
2: Yes.
4: And then they have also signed some new players. So the English Premier League, UEFA Champions League, it won't be an easy one. Yeah. And we'll see Manchester United also for I don't know how for about some period of time they have been away from UEFA Champions League, but they'll be coming this time.
2: Yeah, is that this season? I'm sure it's gonna be very hot this season. I'm looking forward to seeing who's going to actually carry the day. That is later because it's only starting. But my only plea is to slice. I'm not saying this from the Manchester City point of view.
3: Okay.
2: I'm just saying it from a person who loves soccer. That I hope that Arsenal fans will not be that excited, or they will not be the first ones to start topping the table because you know what happens. Yeah, I don't know what is going to happen this season. I'm just hoping
3: now
2: by Chelsea.
3: Here's my question. Yes. What's wrong with being excited and topping the table, Zara?
2: Because there was...
3: Why are you questioning the fans?
2: No, it was minimal league. It was this close to them.
4: But one thing that we need to accept, Arsenal now is not a small team.
3: No, it's not.
2: It's not a small team.
4: If we see the way they humbled us Manchester City by winning 3-0, that means that this team... Now they have prepared enough. They had that preparation, and then the fun part was my friend is at whatever but my friend in which they were using our upcoming players so that they can see our position. They can see the position that they can fuse those upcoming players. But as some of us soccer fans, we kept on mocking Arsenal to say, now Arus after winning the EPL. Not knowing that this team they are coming up with a certain strategy.
3: Yeah.
4: So for me, Arsenal it's not an easy team. But as they will start also the defending of the league, that would be today, that at 20 hours. Between Arsenal versus Coventry, the team that is coached by Frank Lampard, the former Chelsea player,
2: yes. I was mentioning them because I'm trying to provoke them to wake up and call us. Yeah, it's Arsenal and Manchester City fans, and very few of Chelsea will call in and say, I'm Chelsea. It's one or two.
4: And the fun part, automatically again,
2: that's what is going to happen or be said if the win.
3: It's through to Power Play. Good afternoon. Hello.
5: I'm getting you fine and clear.
3: All right, nice.
2: Okay, yeah, we can get you too. Yes, Mr. TS, go ahead.
5: Yeah, of course, Kagura living in Manchester City.
2: Okay.
5: Yeah, Benny, I want you to update as Chelsea fan.
2: Yes.
5: Which new signing? And who are the players who is in Chelsea?
2: Oh, those that have left Chelsea and those that have joined in, the new signings.
5: Yeah, but so that for Guardiola to leave, that is fancy.
2: Oh, okay.
5: That is a good coach.
2: Okay.
5: Yeah.
2: So for you, your interest is just Chelsea?
5: Yeah, new signing and new...
2: Those that have left Chelsea and those that have been signed in into the... All right, we'll give you updates on that, Mr. T.S.
5: Okay. Support for Mr. Guardiola leaving
2: the team. Yeah, but there's another person in charge. It's not like he's left the club without anyone in charge.
5: So
2: you are Chelsea but still so much interested in Manchester City and seeing who is coaching and
4: they just wanted Guardiola to go.
2: I get it. Thank you so much, I regret but you're a Chelsea fan. This is nice.
3: Football fan.
2: All right, thank you so much for coming through, Mr. T.S. We'll definitely update you on that. Okay, 0215-222-070 and 0957-879-879 are the two numbers to call us up on. But Arsenal, Mrey Swidarelo, Mrey Swidichi, EPL. And I don't know, how are you feeling? Are you excited that last season, Marif, Mawa, number one, and getting into this season, what are your expectations? Arsenal fans, Chelsea fans, Manchester United fans. Do you have Crystal Palace fans in Kawe? Call us. Leeds United.
4: I've seen there are quite a number of supporters. Aston Villa,
2: Everton.
4: There is Tottenham also.
2: The Tottenham Hotspurs. Let us know.
3: Brentford, once
2: about how are you feeling about this particular season that we have started? Do you think like we're going to push this season? Do you feel like your team is going to make it to the top this particular season? Yeah. Do come through 0215-222-070. As well as 0957879879. This is the Power Play. Mixed lines with the biggest energy. Zaria, the African beauty, Akanja Binjabi, together with Francis Walia in studio. So before you get more of your calls, big slice.
3: Guys, we have to congratulate
2: Kamala. Efona Fokulanda.
3: We have to give them their flowers. I know we didn't come out
2: but if you ask me, I was not happy that we came out. That is the party by women, ka?
4: Yeah.
2: I wasn't happy because I don't know what mathematics did you have on the ship. That's a tutfunya group stage. Maybe Francis make us understand. That math, it confused me.
3: Even me, I got confused.
2: Yeah, like just why?
3: Getting into this.
2: It was some of your
3: fraction.
4: Okay, in the way it happened. According to the research that I did, they said the first game was Zambia win, that was Egypt.
2: Yes.
4: That game wasn't counted.
2: Oh.
4: And then they came up with a three-team tournament between Zambia, Malawi, and Nigeria.
2: Okay.
4: So they had to pair them, and then they had to do the each team with their Ingishama goals, and then how many goals did you score, and how many goals did you concede? So if we actually say what about Zambia, we should win a few. Then we should win about Malawi. We lost.
2: Okay.
4: Yeah.
2: Okay, but why wasn't the first game counted?
4: I saw they came up with a tournament rules, because every tournament there's a rules.
2: Okay.
4: Yeah. So in readiness for anything, in case of fear, let's do this.
2: Yeah.
4: So they came up with a rules. I had a conquer with a mini tournament.
2: So niche if we have to tell that we're ready, what could if you are soccer?
4: As we can't know if we're ready, I think those AMA officials, they were told.
3: They were.
2: But for us people, we didn't know. That's why I think most of us complained that nishtwa fumi na wangu, on nishtwa ribo, ma 6 zi, mwai mwanaka.
4: Kaivu, forever tamba, the only thing that we know is qualifying.
2: Yeah.
4: We can only believe that each team with English AMA goes aengi, qualify to the next stage without knowing AMA rules over Vikire. So in that tournament, they came up with the AMA rules. And then the funny part, if we talk of Cameroon, I read that Cameroon, they were qualified to the WAFCON. They were just invited.
2: Funny how it is. You've just been invited and then
3: you win.
4: It's good. You grab a chance.
2: That was a chance.
4: You have to show the world that you are. Now, when you were qualified, at least you fought for you to qualify.
2: Mm-hmm.
4: So it was something that was good that came from a Cameroonian side. And someone who had been the president of the same association in Cameroon, he was so excited.
3: Yeah.
2: Mm-hmm.
4: Because I think your Poavera, first time as a president, Kuimiapo trophy Cameroon, I think so, yeah.
2: Okay.
3: Mm. Oh, wow.
2: Oh, my.
4: And again, for the fun part which came, they were like, Barbara Banda scored 5 goals. And then that Chawinga also scored five goals again also.
3: Mm-hmm.
4: But they went to give the golden boot to Chawinga from Malawi. So again, what came again in place was assist. Barbara Banda up and Gram assist, which was one, and that one did two.
2: Oh.
4: So they had to give the golden boot to her.
3: Mm.
2: These rules, I think, were supposed to be given to us so that Twamona Tingafiachtike finish Fiaya. But Slice, do we have anything for the Cameroonians celebrating? Okay, so we can get to that, and then on the other side, we pay our bills and we get to the weather as well, and then we return with the power play.
0: Right now, the power play.
6: Three goals, three lost finals, and finally, Cameroon have their crown. The indomitable Lionesses beat tournament debutants Malawi 3-0 on Sunday to win the Women's Africa Cup of Nations for the first time. Marie Nanga Manga was the star, heading 2 goals, while Naomi Eto scored the other. Cameroon had lost their previous 3 finals, all against record 10-time champions Nigeria, but this time there was no stopping them. Malawi made the brightest start, but Nanga Manga opened the scoring in the 21st minute before Eto doubled Cameroon's lead with a brilliant finish. Nanga Manga then sealed the victory with her second goal of the night and her 5th of the tournament.
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2: 15:47 is the time on August 21st, 2026. This beautiful afternoon, we take a quick look at our weather. Starting off with Livingston. It is sunny in Livingston and temperatures are at 30 degrees Celsius. Precipitation is at 0%. Humidity is at 17%. Winds are moving at 18 kilometers per hour with expected temperatures highs of 30 degrees Celsius and lows of 11 degrees Celsius. Kapirimpoche is currently at 26 degrees Celsius. So the real feel is of 26. It is sunny in Kapiri. Precipitation levels are at 0%, wind is moving at 16 kilometers per hour, and humidity is at 29%, with expected highs of 27 degrees Celsius and lows of 13 degrees Celsius.
15: Lusaka is at 26 degrees Celsius, precipitation is at 0%, humidity is at 27%, winds are moving at 14 kilometers per hour. It is sunny in Livingston with expected temperatures highs of 26 degrees Celsius and lows of 15 degrees Celsius.
2: Kabwe is currently at 27 degrees Celsius. It is sunny with a real feels of 27 degrees. Precipitation levels are at 0%. Wind is moving at 18 kilometers per hour. Humidity is at 28%, with expected highs of 27 degrees Celsius and lows of 13 degrees Celsius.
15: Our last stop is in the Copperbelt Kitwe town, where temperature is at 28 degrees Celsius, precipitation is at 1%, humidity is at 24%, winds are moving at 11 kilometers per hour. It is partly sunny in Kitwe with expected temperatures highs of 28 degrees Celsius and lows of 13 degrees Celsius. That is your weather. Good afternoon.
17: Today's Hour Weather Update. Weather update.
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2: It's exactly, I was almost saying 13 because of the 3, but it is 15:50 on the People's Station, and this is the Power Play. 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And in studio, we've got Francis Walia, and we've talked about the EPL restarting, and we've talked about Cameroon. We've congratulated them, even though Zambia lost. And Mr. TS earlier called to say, I'm not transfers, Chelsea, Allende, Pesa. Please, Francis, update us on that.
4: Who signs? They have signed Marco Palestra from Atalanta, and they have also signed Frida from Sporting CP, and there was also Emmanuel Imaga from Starbeg. There's also Morgan Rogers from Aston Villa. There's also Lacrosse from Crystal Palace. Daniel Welbeck from Brighton is joining Chelsea also. There's also Dustin Stavig and Dana. No, not for sure which team is coming from. That should be Corinthians. And there is also Alisson Beton from Wigan Athletic. And the permanent departure this season from Chelsea, there is Marc Cucurella that has gone to Real Madrid. And there is also Andre Santos who have gone to Manchester United. There is also George who has gone to Everton. And Jimmy J. Morgan that has gone to West Brom. And those are from the academy. There is also Garnacho who has gone to Aston Villa on loan. And also Jesse Dale going to Sporting CP, that is in Portugal. So those are the signings that have been that has been done by Chelsea so far.
2: Coco Era made so much headlines for me during the World Cup.
15: Yeah, he did.
2: I just loved it.
15: Coco Era.
4: And do you know that even Senegal they have changed the head coach?
2: Oh.
4: They have introduced Patrick Vieira, the former Arsenal player,
2: mm-hmm.
4: and also played for Manchester City back then. So he's the one that have taken up the seat as the head coach for mm-hmm. Senegal. And also Zinedine Zidane coming in as the head coach for France. And there's also Xavi, who is now the head coach for Netherlands.
2: Ah, much in desire.
4: And Guardiola was also coach to join the coaching for Italy, in which he refused to say no I want to rest a bit for now.
2: Mm-hmm.
4: Yeah.
2: Mm-hmm.
4: So it was something which Guardiola, if he was going to accept, he was going to take up that seat as a head coach for Italy, but he refused. So those are the changes that has been made also in coaching. We are also seeing the coming of Mourinho, like I said, in the first place,
2: mm-hmm.
4: Coming up the second. Now, this is a second era of Mourinho. And once Mourinho takes up the role as the head coach or the manager of a team, they just end a season without winning a trophy.
2: So bad.
4: And there is a fun part which he said, I cannot sign Lamine Yamal. That is what he said. I cannot sign Lamine Yamal. He's so comfortable with the squad that he's given at Real Madrid.
2: Real Madrid.
4: Yeah. So it will be a 50-50 with Barcelona, because also Barcelona, we have seen Barcelona signing the likes of Rodri from Manchester City. There is also Gordon from that should be Newcastle. There is also another player that have joined there. They have signed also, should be a lot of them also.
2: Yeah.
4: So it will be a competitive season for Real Madrid versus Barcelona. Also, Atletico Madrid, they wanted to release Aravis, which they said, no, we are not going to release you. So it will be again a good season from the La Liga side. And also, if we talk of from the France League, we have seen PSG doing some signing the goal scorer for the World Cup.
2: For the World Cup.
4: Gerardin Torres has joined PSG.
2: Mm-hmm.
4: So it is something that is also entertaining, so interesting to be watching also in the France Ligue 1 season also.
2: It's going to be an interesting one, because those names, I think, were cardinal
19: in the
2: World Cup. So we're looking forward to see how they're going to actually play in the respective clubs that they've gone to represent. But now let's look at the fixtures before we go. We didn't finish all of them. We just mentioned that
4: and I know someone would want to ask that, if we are transfers, I'm Super League next week.
2: We still will talk about it. This is just like us starting all over.
4: People like to know, those that have joined Cow Warriors, those that
2: yes,
4: have gone,
2: we'll do that. We will do that next week.
4: So,
2: we'll
4: all
2: of that next week.
4: The kickoff of match week one, that is English Premier League, Friday 21 August, Arsenal versus Coventry. That will be today at 20 hours. Should be Zambian time. This is 21. Saturday, that will be 22 August, it will be Wall City versus Manchester United at 13:30, Everton versus Crystal Palace at 16 hours, Ipswich versus Sunderland at 16 hours, Forest versus Reeds at 16 hours, Brentford versus Spurs at 18:30, and on Sunday it will be Brighton versus Aston Villa at 15. Manchester City versus Bournemouth at 15, and Newcastle versus Liverpool. That will be the last game on Sunday. That will be 16:30 here. Should be Zambian time. That is 17:30. And on Monday 24 August, Fulham versus Chelsea at 21 hours. So these are the first games that will be starting this week, as we start the EPL.
2: So when you said Forest, I was like, is it Forest Rangers or Forest Magoy?
4: Forest.
2: In my mind, I'm like, oh no, Zaria, that is Palogo. Come back.
4: So this is the season of buying your loved ones, your kids, ama jezi yanyu.
2: Na nomba fi.
4: What you refunded yakare?
2: Tuarashta. We are buying. This season, we're even buying Slice, because she's actually gotten a team
4: Slice,
2: this time.
4: Team now?
2: She's got a team now. She will tell us next week.
4: She
2: will kill me right now. But she will tell us next week.
19: Why am I going to let go of my voice?
2: Let's quickly look at the rugby fixtures before we go.
4: So in rugby, we have two games that will be played in Lusaka tomorrow. That is Green Buffaloes versus Red Arrows. And the game will start. The first game, it will be women's team, same as the Buffaloes versus Red Arrows. And the last game, it will be also the men's game. And in the Copper Belt part of Zambia, we've got Diggers facing the defending champion Mufulira Leopard. As last week in rugby, we had under 20 that went to Uganda. They played two games. They lost both games to Uganda rugby team. But kudos to the boys. They went there as for the first time. They carried the nation and they fought for the nation despite the big loss. But at least we picked one or two things in terms of lessons in Uganda. It was a BATA tournament, which was under 20 level.
2: Oh, wow. Amazing. So remember that even next week, we'll continue giving you the transfers in the different clubs. We know that we've just started with Chelsea because Mr. TS mentioned to say, Tuwewe Niko, that's my club. So even Naime Club, Nunga Tuibukshe next week. Oh, Bazaria Club, what are the transfers? Nwana Navej, Aba joining, you know, who's left, things like that. And also we'll look at the fixtures for in the EPL as well as Tuakula Munaba, na Duambaya Wanwapa. All that. It's going to be interesting. I just can't wait for the Zambia Premier League to start as well. So that Turekwatama BP konse Kuroko Naba international.
4: It's better Kuroko Mawina international Marus.
2: Which one is better, Slice?
19: It's better Muroko Mwawina than international.
4: I remember there was one day Manchester United lost and also Nkana lost. And I was like, and all the teams they are called the Red Devils.
2: The Red Devils.
4: So it was the devil now this week not having a good chance.
2: In the field. Yeah, for me, I would rather Loco we win and then we lose by international.
4: But again, you know, the fun part when you lose international, the way social media is, mm-hmm. if they know that Zaya, you support Manchester City, mm-hmm. the moment the game just ends, they will be
2: tagging me.
4: They will be cause whereby Nangopo Wachala to Allah.
19: But it's that you can ignore. Mm-hmm. You can put on do not disturb. Wafunako kuma bando. No mamuloko polenda.
4: And you know, the passion also differs in terms of international level and locally.
2: Mm-hmm.
4: Majority of football fans, they go too much on international level, forgetting that we have got a local based side. I think I've talked it several times back some months ago, where I said I think we lack in terms of marketing. But on local level, because if we were to have a lot of Cabo Warriors jerseys, and then let's say Cabo Warriors was playing on Saturday and then Mwarusi. Even on Sunday, you put on that jersey, you'll be able to be identified to say, Udarumba Cabo Warriors. That day, all to a revolt. Nshindenda. It was, I felt so excited seeing I'm a jersey ndenda, Muro Java up with our Warriors. That was four. No. Kuna mwana kashina for Kunaba for. I was like, this thing at least, if you were to see a lot of jerseys, I'm a jersey, Cabo Warriors, Amaroko teams, it would be something that would be also given. See passion to go and watch.
2: Manchester. You guys, we could go on and on and on just talking about sports, but maybe your closing remarks, Francis, as we go, because we'll be coming back next week.
4: Okay, my closing remarks are, I can just say, let's enjoy the week. As we have something to entertain us. Mm-hmm. That is the EPL. As we are waiting for our local, they say local is lacquer. That is our local league.
2: Yep.
4: Before it starts, the division, that is National League, they will be starting, that is this month, September. And then the Premier League, it will be starting in October. Before, as we are waiting for these leagues to start, let's stick now to EPL.
2: Mm-hmm.
4: Yeah, as we say, Dama fixture for Alamba game. So let's get entertained. It's something that you can just jump in.
2: Mm-hmm.
4: It's something that will give you stress-free.
19: Put your mind off politics.
4: Yeah.
2: It gives stress. It's stress-free. Not stress-free. Because you're asking yourself, is my team going to win? Yeah?
4: The only stress where stress comes in, for example, you're watching with a big slice.
2: No, that's not the example. It's just an example. Yeah. And they are joking as brother and sister, by the way.
4: That's an example.
2: That moment as we close.
4: Yeah. So let's just get entertained with the new season of EPL as Arsenal, they will be defending the championship.
2: Yeah.
4: And as we wait for, and let's not forget to follow some local teams. If you talk of Mines United on Facebook, Cabo Warriors also on Facebook, Cabo Rangers, we have got Ama Soccer, we have got GM Auto Spares, we have got the team at Cassandra. So let's find ourselves as the seasons will be starting. But for more information, let's just follow these teams on Facebook. Thank you.
2: Mm-hmm. All right. Thank you so much, Francis, for making sure that the power play went top notch this afternoon. And remember to catch us next week, same time, same place. Same place. It's Ongo. So until next week, Friday on the Power Play, good afternoon.
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22: 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Chris Zumani Zimba warns petitioning 2026 election result amid a terror allegation would be a big mistake. In international news, Central African Republic gold mine temporarily closed. 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
5: 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Remember, you get to play Pick a Box, you get to play the raffle, and you also get to play Heads or a Tail as well. Yeah, get to play any of the games that you have seen there and stand a chance to winning a lot.
4: And Etrola Megabox is also giving away 2 smartphones every after 2 weeks to ama consistent players. Aba fiche tekelo. Aba ishibat game kupampamu.
5: Aba ishibat ni everyday limitless play all day.
4: Ama mfikisha. Yeah.
5: So mwewa kwata ilia system nangu acted ya kunenuka.
4: Mkara pswefsuma.
5: Mkara pswefsuma because we'll be giving away phony, a smart, not just any other phone, like Kevin Hart. We'll be giving away smart phones right here on the People's Station, courtesy of Etrola Megabox. Simply continue.
4: Yeah.
5: Big slice of the biggest energy is draining my energy with Etrola Megabox.
4: Sure, yeah. Me, I want to win. Me, I was telling you that I'm smelling money.
5: Yeah.
4: Money
5: yeah.
4: is just nearby. Cheap.
5: I know, Shapanapanapa.
4: Yeah. So do play Etrola Megabox and stand a chance of winning that money. Alright, *464*2#, pick Power FM Kawe and play the raffle to win.
5: So apart from the raffle which we are talking about, there's Pick a Box and there's also Heads or Tail, and there's also winning a smartphone. Winning a smartphone. The more you play, the more you obviously stand a chance of winning a smartphone. So if I were you, I'd do both or all of them. Play Pick a Box, play the raffle, play Heads or Tail, and then also stand a chance of winning myself a smartphone.
4: Yep.
5: Yesterday we were talking about what can you do with a smartphone? Just a whole lot of things. A whole lot of things because, like, our phones is our world is wrapped around the phones. Like,
4: yes.
5: Our world has just been brought there on the phone. So if you do not have a smartphone, you'll be lacking that. You'll be remaining.
4: You miss out with behind. What is going on social media. So yeah. There's a whole lot going on social media. Let me tell you. All right.
5: Yeah.
4: So if you want to be updated, always updated. Play Etrola Megabox and win that smartphone, Chomi. All you have to do to win, to stand the chance of winning that smartphone, is be a consistent player.
5: Exactly.
4: And that is how your chimono futuarete ya futang. Mwatu maimwe, mwapunda bade ya futang ishina ya ingida.
5: Exactly. Chona
4: niko fine, nga mwate, chona nga ndrafo mwrete ya, nga pick a box mwrete ya, nishimwe ishina yonu ya ingida to the chances of winning that phone.
5: For Etrola, it's only that we don't get to see the names, we don't get to see the numbers, but in the system, not we shibatia ingida. Yeah, ide ingida. And the more you play, the more you stand a chance to actually win yourself that smartphone. So 2 smartphones are up two smartphones are up for grabs. Chisungu. English per Friday. English per Friday. I don't know where it goes. I don't know that it has already gone where I want to go or it has remained home.
4: English na yukombo kaka.
5: Na yukwa. I think na yunuka.
4: Na yudoja English.
5: Thank you.
4: Ready for the weekend.
5: Ready for the weekend. Yeah. Night dodge and I like a weekend, but red better my smartphones here on Ichola Megabox and Power FM Cover the People Station. To those that are consistently,
4: consistently, but they are every day.
5: But let them, I'm going to pick a boxing, I'm going to raffle, I'm going to heads hotel for as long as my chat no are consistent. The more you play, the more you stand a chance of winning yourself a smartphone. Come to me now for ring, ring, ring, ring, ring, ring, ring. Chachitachitachite, namu in a smartphone, send the Papa FM car with the people station.
4: As an owner of a smartphone. Even walk majestically, the step even changes. Knowing that I'm going to get a smartphone.
5: And then when people ask you, or you can even tell people to say, I won this smartphone because I was consistently playing Ichola Megabox. I kept dialing *464*2#. I picked Power FM car with the people station. I played Pick a Box. I played the raffle. I played Heads Hotel. And here I am. I have won this particular smartphone, so even you can actually do that. We take a short break, then we'll return on the other side.
3: Nice. Please be sure to send us pictures one of these days, yeah? All right. Have you played for the Honda Fit?
6: It's the first time.
3: Huh?
6: It's the first time I played.
3: Oh, it's the first time you played. You see? This game is real, eh? Have you told your friends to play as well?
6: Yes, I'm going to tell my friends.
3: Beverly, congratulations to you. I'm super happy for you.
6: I'm so happy.
3: Enjoy the money, Beverly. Congratulations once again.
6: Let me take things.
3: Yeah, baby girl is happy. Let me tell you, that's the kind of joy that we want to hear on the Win Big Show. Beverly Walia has actually made our afternoon. And we are now moving on to our next lucky winner. I'm telling you, I'm carrying all this warmth. That's so heartwarming. We're calling our next lucky winner. Let's see if they also pick up their call. Now, remember, you need to be real quick when picking up your calls. We're going to be calling you in a few seconds. Yes, we're already calling. Now, remember, once you do dial the USSD code, it's simply *474#. Once you do dial the USSD code, you're already in. Now, you need to play as many times as you can for your number.

0: 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Hello, you're live on the Win Big Show. How are you doing?
1: Hello?
0: Hi, how are you doing?
1: I'm okay, and you, madam?
0: I'm doing amazing. My name is Cookie, and I'm calling you from Win Big Zambia. What is your name?
1: Koma.
0: Mr. Koma, congratulations. You've won yourself a 200 kwacha, courtesy of Win Big Zambia.
1: Very much, madam. I haven't seen it. I will take it.
0: Please do. Which part of the country are you tuned in from?
1: In Zambia, Lusaka.
0: In Lusaka. All right. Mr. Koma, congratulations to you once again.
1: And thanks very much. I'll continue playing.
0: Yes, please.

0: It's limitless, okay? You can play as many times as you can, as many times as you want, for as low as 5 kwacha. You stand a chance of winning yourself a 200 kwacha. Also, there is an opportunity for you to win yourself a Honda Fit. And, yeah, it is amazing, isn't it? Winning a car, G-Lab. Uh-oh, be sure to turn down the volume on your radio set. Hello, how are you doing?
1: Hi, and you?
0: I'm doing amazing. You're live on the Win Big Show. My name is Cookie. What is your name?
1: Maimbo Matala.
0: Mr. Matala, congratulations. You've won yourself a 200 kwacha, courtesy of Win Big Zambia.
1: Thank you, thank you, thank you.
0: You're welcome. Which part of Zambia are you tuned in from?
1: I'm in Lusaka right now.
0: Nice to know. Have you already played for the Honda Fit?
1: No, I only tried the one for 200.
0: The one for 200. Okay, yeah. So guess what? On the 29th of this month, there will be a draw for the Honda Fit winners. So make sure that you play for the Honda Fit as well.
1: All right, I'll be there.
0: All right. Thank you so much for taking our call.
1: Thank you.
0: You're welcome. Remember, you are live with us on the Win Big Show. My name is Cookie M. Preston. Super excited that

0: lucky winner now. Be sure to stay close to your mobile phone. We don't want you to miss this call because you don't want to miss it for the world. So we're calling our next lucky winner. And I do feel so good because finally we're going to be doing, you know, we're going to be having conversations around how you will be driving away in that beautiful, beautiful car. Right about now, we're giving away Matuzani, 200 kwacha, that is. Stand a chance of winning. And hello, how are you doing?
1: Hi, my name is Yuma.
0: Fine, thank you. My name is Cookie, and I'm calling you from Win Big Zambia. Who do we have on the line?
1: This is Fred Mwanza calling. You are calling me from Sovereign.
0: Oh, nice, Mr. Mwanza! Congratulations, you won yourself a 200 kwacha courtesy of Win Big Zambia.
1: Oh wow! Yeah. Thank you very much.
0: Yeah, absolutely welcome. Have you already played for the Honda Fit as well?
1: No, not yet.
0: Please play. Simply dial *474# to play.
1: All right.
0: Congratulations to you again, Mr. Mwanza. And do have a lovely evening.
1: Thank you.
0: You're absolutely welcome. It's a Win Big show. Coming to you live 3 times a day. And having 60 winners a day of 200 kwacha each, this is something worth marveling about. So we are actually calling the next lucky winner. No, we will not get tired of calling our lucky winners. You are our people, and we love you like that. So we're calling our next lucky winner. It could be your first time. It's okay to play for the first time. You never know. You might just be a lucky winner on the show this afternoon. So be sure to stay close to your mobile phone for you to be able to play on the Win Big show. So we are calling our lucky winner now, and I hope that they do pick up. We unfortunately couldn't get through, but let's try again and see how this goes. So let's see. All right, simply dial *474# now for you to stand a chance of winning on the Win Big game. Now it's only on the Win Big show where we get to have these conversations around how you won and how proud we are of you. So we are calling our next lucky winner. We tried at first, we couldn't get through, but then we tried again until we succeeded. Hello, you're live on the Win Big show. How are you doing?
2: Fine, how are you?
0: I am doing amazing. What is your name and where are you tuned in from?
2: My name is Gafet Michelo, answering you from Lusaka West, Dolomite.
0: Mr. Michelo, congratulations. You've won yourself a 200 kwacha, courtesy of Win Big Zambia.
2: You are lying.
0: Well, it is the truth. You have won yourself a 200 kwacha because you dialed the USSD code *474# and you did play the game.
2: Thank you very much. Thank you.
0: Yeah, absolutely welcome.
2: I thought it is a lie.
0: No, it is no lie at all. Congratulations to you once again, sir.
2: Thank you. I'll continue. I just want to win a smartphone right now.
0: Yeah, so be sure to keep playing so that your number continues showing up in the system.
2: I'll do it.
0: All right. Do have yourself a lovely evening.
2: What?
0: All right. That was Mr. Michelo right there, who is one of the lucky winners this evening. So we are about to call our next lucky winner. Now, remember, on the 29th of August, there's going to be the draw. There are going to be draws for the Honda Fit prize. So I hope that you're going to be one of the lucky winners who's going to be driving off in a Honda Fit. So we are calling our next lucky winner. Stay close to your mobile phone. And if you're going to walk away, please be sure to carry your phone with you so that you don't miss a call from us.

0: in order to play. Hello, you're live on the Win Big Show. How are you doing?
1: Yeah,
0: madam, we're trying. Mr. Maybin, congratulations, you've won yourself a 200 kwacha, courtesy of Win Big Zambia. Mr. Maybin, are you there?
1: I'm quite.
0: Now we win a 2 zali, courtesy of Win Big Zambia. Congratulations.
1: Okay, thank you very much, Mama.
0: You're welcome. So, Mr. Maybin there just won himself some money. Even you can be a lucky winner of a 200 kwacha. There are 60 winners every day, so be sure to take advantage of this. So we are calling our next lucky winner, and I hope that you stay really, really close to your phone. If you're doing some gardening, let the phone be close by, because issues to do with money, these are very interesting conversations around money. When you win yourself that money, you can make plans. We couldn't get through to that lucky winner. We're going to try again. We're going to be trying again. So make sure that you stay really, really close to your phone. Yeah? Stay really, really close to your phone for you to stand a chance of winning. So now let's see. Okay, here we go. We're about to manage. There we go. We're finally through. So while the phone is ringing, you can also take that step now simply by dialing *474# now for you to play on the Win Big Show. Hello, how are you doing?
1: And you?
0: Doing awesome. My name is Cookie, calling you from Win Big Zambia. What is your name?
1: My name is Godfrey.
0: Hello?
1: I'm Godfrey.
0: Mr. Godfrey, congratulations. You won yourself a 200 kwacha, courtesy of Win Big Zambia.
1: Thank you so much, madam.
0: Where are you tuned in from?
1: I'm in Mansa.
0: In Mansa. Well, congratulations to you once again, and do enjoy your money.
1: All right, madam.
0: You too. Thank you. So now remember, when we do call you, please, please, please be sure to stay close to your phone so that you don't miss the call. And also when you do get the money, remember it's coming directly into your mobile money wallet. That's on Airtel and MTN. So no one can intercept your money at all. The money is coming directly to you. So we are calling our next lucky winner. Very excited for our lucky winner. And here goes. We are about to make that awesome, awesome call. So here we are. The phone is finally ringing, and we're just waiting to have the conversation. Now remember, as we get into the weekend, you can actually play as many times as possible. The draws will be happening on Sunday, and we'll be live making phone calls on Sunday from 8:15 hours to 8:45 hours. Hello, you're live on the Win Big Show. How are you doing?
2: Well, thank you. How are you?
0: I'm doing great. What is your name and where are you tuned in from?
2: Well, it was from Maganda Mine.
0: Hello?
2: Maganda Mine, Brian.
0: Nikuisa ku Maganda Mine.
2: Musho.
0: Mkwai?
2: Devebira Musho.
0: Okay. Nimuwa nanishina?
2: Brian.
0: Well, Brian, congratulations. Namu wina 200 kwacha, courtesy of Win Big Zambia.
2: Okay, thank you very much.
0: You're absolutely welcome. What are you going to do with the money? Hi.
2: Yeah.
0: All right. Do enjoy your money.
2: Thank you very much.
0: You're welcome. This has been the Win Big Show, and of course remember that the show comes to you every Monday right through to Friday, 3 times a day, and on Sunday you can tune into the show from 08:15 hours to 08:45 hours. My name is Cookie Ann Preston. Thank you so much for joining us, and do remember, you can actually play for the Honda Fit, you can play for the 10 pin as well. Don't even waste another second. Be sure to play the game so that you can actually be a beneficiary of all of this good. Another day, more prizes and more winners. 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
9: 16:56 is the time, and a quick look at our weather, starting off with Leavittstone, where temperature is at 28 degrees Celsius, precipitation is at 0%, humidity is at 18%, winds are moving at 18 kilometers per hour. It is sunny in Leavittstone with expected temperatures highs of 30 degrees Celsius and lows of 11 degrees Celsius.
10: Kawe is currently at 27 degrees Celsius, the air is sunny with winds of 27. Precipitation levels are at 0%, wind is moving at 18 kilometers per hour, humidity is at 28%, with expected highs of 27 degrees Celsius and lows of 13 degrees Celsius.
9: Lusaka is at 25 degrees Celsius, precipitation is at 0%, humidity is at 30%, winds are moving at 14 kilometers per hour. A sunny afternoon it is in Leavittstone with expected temperatures highs of 26 degrees Celsius and lows of 15 degrees Celsius.
10: Kapirimpochi is currently at 25 degrees Celsius, the air is sunny with the roof views of 25 degrees. Precipitation levels are at 0%, the wind is moving at 18 kilometers per hour, humidity is at 31%, with expected highs of 27 degrees Celsius and lows of 13 degrees Celsius.
9: Quito and the Copper Belt is at 27 degrees Celsius. Precipitation is at 0%. Humidity is at 26%. Winds are moving at 11 kilometers per hour. It is sunny in Kitwe with expected temperatures highs of 28 degrees Celsius and lows of 13 degrees Celsius. That is your weather. Good afternoon.
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8: 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Today's Hour Weather Update. Weather Update.
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10: Christian Church's Monitoring Group, CCMG, report vote discrepancies in last week's presidential election. Chris Zumanizimba warns petitioning 2026 election result amid terror allegation would be a big mistake. In international news, Central African Republic gold mine temporarily closed. 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
18: Mushtai no no. 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
19: Council police officers who want to play the role of Zambia police officers. If council police officers are getting a payroll from this government and they want to pretend to be partisan, we shall not be shying away from calling a spade a spade. The only ones who are allowed to manage pirates are Zambia police and RATSA.
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1: It is time to win big with Ichola Megabox right here on the People's Station. Tamanga 879 is what you're listening to. It is 1711 and show me you know the vibes. Dance for Jesus if you know the vibes.
2: It is time to shift for the weekend, actually.
1: Dance for Jesus if you know the vibes.
2: Actually time to shake because it's weekend. Oh, I'm excited. It's already weekend in Pato Ranking's voice. Mm-hmm. Yeah, in his voice. You understand what we're talking about. Earlier, before we went for that short break, we mentioned that we were going to give away the money in the hour of 17, which is already 17.
1: Yep.
2: Big Slice is already excited.
1: Yep.
2: So, Emma, we want to give that 150 kwacha to that lucky person who's been dialing *464*2#FM Kawe. That is option 2, Picking Power FM Kawe option 2. And we don't know what to play, if it was Picker Box or the Ruffle. Us, we just want to give you money. That's what we know. That's what we are interested in. And winner, there we are, picking you, wherever it is that you are. And touch him, touch him. Boom, boom, boom. Oh, already sorted. Somebody has walked away with an amazing 150 kwacha courtesy of each other Megabox, as well as Power FM Car with the People's Station.
1: Mm-hmm.
2: Yeah. So we just want to call the person that has won the 150 kwacha and find out how they are feeling. Yes, so we just want to call the person and find out how they are feeling after having won 150 kwacha this afternoon into evening. Definitely dancing to the weekend after winning that 150 kwacha. And remember, you can also stand a chance to winning yourself a smartphone. Yes, a smartphone, provided you continue dialing *464*2# play Peak Power FM Car with the People Station, play Pick a Box, play Pick, play the raffle, as well as heads or tail as well. You stand a chance of winning that smartphone, and we will be giving that smartphone anytime soon. All you have to do is to continue dialing, continue playing, and the phone is ringing.
1: No, you need to be a regular chummy to stand a chance to win that smartphone.
2: Yeah.
1: So even if you don't win on the raffle, even if you don't win on Pick a Box, you still stand a chance of winning that phone. We're going to try again.
2: Yeah.
1: We're going to try again because we just want to find out. We just want to celebrate with you, find out how you're feeling. And
2: what you've played.
1: What you've played. If you're even looking forward to winning the phone, then I'm going to a promotion here. My phone here. Hello?
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2: Hi.
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1: Mayona, Nawin. 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Mayona.
3: Eh, Mayona, thank you.
1: All right.
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1: Ba, Makiri, Nan.
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1: Ba, Makiri, Chambata. 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
3: Ah, thank you.
2: You are so welcome.
1: It's most definitely welcome.
2: Wow. Lusaka City.
1: Mama na bakawe my people.
2: Bakawe mama na voturemie. Baba Lusaka bambo kumingirira mdeto.
1: My people.
2: Okay, the good part is that there are options there.
1: Yeah.
2: When you dial *464*2#, ngamwatinika enter manasa ngapawa FM Lusaka, Power FM Kawe, Power FM Livingstone. 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
1: We give another one, John.
2: we can still give another one. Ooh, I'm excited. Fingers
1: just in case my town people were at country people. My town people were playing. Seems like my country people are already invested in the game. They know
2: they
1: what
2: are,
1: is up.
2: They are. They are.
1: And I hope you too know what's up, because Chome, a 500 is about to come into your account this minute. And congratulations.
2: It's actually a 150 kwacha. But we'll be getting to the 500 very soon. Thank you. Thank you for letting the people know in advance.
1: You see me, I love you. See how I love you, my chomies. You see how I love you.
2: Yeah, slice, so much love. We just need to let the cat out of the bag that we go in there. Exactly. So continue dialing *464*2#, picking Power FM Cabo, the people's station, and get to play. You know, there's the Heads Hotel.
1: Uh-huh.
2: There is a Pika Box. Yep. There is also the raffle, and the raffle is what we are giving right about now.
1: Yes,
2: ma'am. It is what we are giving right about now. So somebody from Lusaka, Bawina Mam Dad. Paloko, somebody from Paloko, something. Yeah, would be more than glad if somebody actually. Let me see what magic I can do to this big slice with the biggest energy.
1: Yeah, because we need to find out from our winner.
2: Yeah, this is me. Being excited that we have actually got a winner, and we actually need to call this person and find out how they are feeling. It's exciting to actually win something on a weekend,
1: on a Friday, the beginning
2: like
1: of the weekend.
2: The
1: Joe.
2: Beginning.
1: You begin
2: of
1: your weekend with money in your account,
2: exactly,
1: from Inchola Megabox, just like that.
2: So remember that you also stand a chance of winning yourself a smartphone. Did you actually that way? That way, Nyan.
1: Yeah.
2: There is that chance of actually winning a smartphone. Not smartphone ya kwa zari. Ngamai mana smartphone ya kwa zari. You understand?
1: But not
2: kwati yangi. Smartphone via iton today ne amlaka la kaya.
1: Straight from the box. So mwai suya mwe kafye mu bokos. box. You open for yourself. That is most definitely what you're winning as a consistent player of Ichola Mega Box.
2: Big slice, right. Miracles actually do happen, so we can actually get back to
1: where there's a will, there's a way.
2: There's a way. Somewhere until you stand a chance of winning yourself a smartphone. A very beautiful smartphone. The only thing you need to do is to continue dialing *464*2#, picking Power FM Cabo, the people's station, and get to play Ichola Mega Box. You can play the raffle. The raffle is what we're playing right about now. You can play Pick a Box. That is between you and your phone. You check how much is in those boxes. And then also Heads Hotel, you know, Heads Hotel.

0: hope they are as excited as we are, because we're excited. It's already weekend.
1: Hello.
2: Hello.
1: Good afternoon.
0: Good afternoon.
2: Good afternoon.
1: My name is Big Slice and I'm with Zaria. We are calling you from Ichola Mega Box on the People's Station.
2: Thank you.
1: Tell me why you're in Dalan Mayo, Tay.
2: Why are you surprised?
1: Is much like that?
2: I was just trying.
1: Really? Chum, yes. By the way, who are we talking to this beautiful afternoon?
2: We are talking to Tamika Nankonde.
1: Tamika Nankonde. But Tamika, muliku isa paso?
2: Kawe.
1: Mukawe. But Tamika, congratulations. You are
2: Thank
1: our
2: you
1: second
2: so
1: winner on Ichola.
2: Thank you.
3: Congratulations. Happy Friday.
2: Thank you. Keep playing.
3: Yes, continue.
1: Enjoy your wins, Tamika.
2: Thank you so much. You too.
1: Thank you.
3: You know that thing of I'm just trying, and then in the just trying, you end up winning.
1: You end up being a winner.
3: I love such moments.
1: Start trying.
3: Such moments are beautiful. So even for the phone, you should just say, no, I was just trying. Mm. And then I ended up finding myself as the winner of a smartphone.
1: Yes.
3: I'm telling you how. Yeah. So for those who want to nenuka, those who want to give up, those who say that no, it's
1: shall
3: not taking
1: napo?
3: Us anywhere. And
1: good news to you has come, Chomi.
3: Good news.
1: We bring good news.
3: Bearers of good news. Smartphones.
1: Smuliwe.
3: It's all a mega box. Win a box. Pick a box. Pick a box. Raffle. Heads or tail.
1: Yes.
3: And then also that other one that Big Slice mentioned. There's so much winning on the People Station. Remember, the only thing you need to do is to dial *464*2#, pick Power FM, cover the People Station, and get to play. So this one is applicable on all networks, by the way.
1: Yes.
3: Mm-hmm. So nothing like our name quite the zamte over.
1: No.
3: Big Slice in MTN. Langufia Nkwete Fea Tel. It applies to all the networks. Provided Ka5 Kwa Chache
1: Karimo.
3: Yeah, then you start yourself a chance to win big. So we have given.
1: Mm-hmm.
3: We've done our part.
1: Yes.
3: And congratulations to the winners.
1: More congratulations must definitely come.
3: From our end.
1: It's a goodbye on Ichola Mega Box.
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1: Most definitely.
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2: Council police officers who want to play the role of Zambia police officers. If council police officers are getting a payroll from this government and they want to pretend to be partisan, we shall not be shying away from calling a spade a spade. The only ones who are allowed to manage pirates are Zambia police and RATSA.
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5: Chris Zumani Zimba wants petitioning 2026 election results amid terror allegations would be a big mistake. An elderly couple found dead in Monze crop at Simabula village in Sinazongwe district. In international news, South Africa police arrest 5 people in $37 million drug bust. And in sports news, 2026 IRH Mopani Challenge Cup set for September.
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5: 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I'm Rosaria Tembo to present it. A 70-year-old man and his 65-year-old wife have been found dead in their maize field at Simabula village in Sinazongwe district. The deceased have been identified as Benson Simambo Simabula, who was the headman of Simabula village, and his wife, Mongele Jane Mozingili. Southern Province Police Commanding Officer Mono Namalongo has disclosed that the couple is believed to have been killed between 18 hours on Wednesday and 05 hours on Thursday, adding that the duo have been staying in their maize field to guard their winter maize crop against animals. He says police found the bodies lying on a mattress under a mosquito net, with both victims facing each other and covered with blankets. Mr. Namalongo says a physical inspection showed that the couple had sustained multiple severe head injuries and police suspected that a sharp object was used in the attack. The matter was reported to Sinazongwe police by the brother of the deceased woman, 54-year-old John Sia Suku, after being informed by one of the couple's children. Mr. Namalongo says the bodies have been deposited at Mamba General Hospital mortuary, awaiting post-mortem examination. He says no arrests have been made while investigations are underway to identify and apprehend the suspected killers. The Forum for Democratic Process, FODEP, has stated that political figures choosing to exit active politics are exercising their constitutional rights. However, the organization has raised concern about whether the departures are influenced by a challenging political environment. In an interview with Power FM News, FODEP Executive Officer Elijah Ruvuta stressed that the importance of respecting individuals' decision to step away from politics, affirming that they are within the rights to do so. Meanwhile, Mr. Ruvuta announced that FODEP plans to release a detailed report on the post-election political environment in the coming days.
6: So, equally, the decision to withdraw or join, I think, is also covered by the same rights. However, we as civic organizations, we espouse or a champion in the environment which is, allows for the free expression of those rights, where such appear to be maybe driven by an unfavorable environment, then that he would pose some worry and the need to enhance democratic values. So I hope you understand my point that for as long as those decisions and expressions are freely exercised, there's nothing wrong and it's something that's expected on the...
5: And Kawata aspiring Member of Parliament, Mainda Simata, has announced his immediate retirement from active Zambian politics. Mr. Simata, who recently contested the Kawata parliamentary election as an independent candidate, says his decision is not linked to his loss in the election. He says he has chosen to leave active politics because he is not prepared to lose his life over political activities and leave his family behind. Mr. Simata says his analysis of the current political environment shows that it has become too toxic, intolerant, and potentially dangerous for politicians such as himself. He says while losing an election is a temporary setback, there is no coming back from loss of life. Mr. Simata has thanked his family, friends, and followers, and all those who supported him throughout his political journey. Former President Edgar Lungu's political advisor, Chris Zumani Zimba, has warned that petitioning the 2026 presidential elections result amid allegations of terrorism against those challenging the outcome would be a big mistake. Mr. Zimba, who is founder, secretary general, and chief advisor of the Tonse Alliance, says he will not participate in the petition. He is instead calling for dialogue, healing, peace and reconciliation in response to what he describes as the alleged manipulation of election results. Mr. Zimba says avoiding the petition could benefit people who are detained or in hiding. He says with such fire petitioning, presidential results will be a big mistake. Mr. Zimba adds that as Tonse Alliance founder, secretary general and chief advisor, he will not be part of the petition calling for dialogue, healing, peace and reconciliation to prevail. The Mercedes-Benz S-Class World Tour has so far covered 140 destinations across the globe as the German automated manufacturer celebrates 140 years of the Mercedes-Benz brand. The global road trip, which began in Stuttgart, Germany on January 29th, has taken the teams across South America, North America, Asia, Australia and Pacific and India before making its way to Africa. Speaking during the Mercedes-Benz 140th anniversary celebration in Livingston, Senior Manager for Brand and Product Experience at Mercedes-Benz, Roven Remp, said the African leg of the journey began in Nairobi, Kenya, before passing through Tanzania and Zambia. Mr. Remp said the team is expected to continue to Zimbabwe, Namibia and South Africa before returning Stuttgart in October to conclude the tour. He said Zambia was among the countries where the team received a warm welcome, adding that traveling through the country by road provided an opportunity to experience the landscape and attractions.
7: And our experience in Africa so far, and it's Kenya, Tanzania, Zambia, and now just a welcome also here in Zimbabwe, has been very friendly. The tour was very charming all the way along, and we really enjoyed driving here on the African continent with all these friendly people.
5: Meanwhile, the Ministry of Tourism Southwest Regional Manager Clement Mulungushi said the Mercedes-Benz S-Class World Tour has provided Zambia with an opportunity to showcase its tourism potential to an international audience. Mr. Mulungushi said Zambia was selected as one of the destinations on the global tour, marking 140 years of Mercedes-Benz. He explains that the international exposure generated by the tour will contribute to promoting Zambia as a tourism destination and placing its attraction before a wider global audience.
8: It's very important to Zambia as a country. As you know, they entered the country through Nakonde all the way to Livingstone and to Zimbabwe. So this is so significant because it puts our country on the world map. In addition to that, as you might be aware, the activity itself, the traveling around the world, it is exposing our endowment in terms of our tourism endowment, which in turn it enhances our publicity in terms of the tourism endowment in our country.
5: And the business news. This news bulletin is brought to you by Trade Kings. In international news, police in South Africa have arrested five people for allegedly operating a multi-million dollar crystal metamphetamine manufacturing operation on a farm in Limpopo province. During the operation, they confiscated drugs and laboratory equipment with an estimated street value of over $30 million, as well as undisclosed amount of cash. Officials say the suspects, aged between 20 and 47, comprised two Mexican nationals, two Zimbabweans and a Malawian. The overnight raid follows a series of drug busts over the past month involving Mexican nationals, leading authorities to suspect Latin American cartels are expanding into Africa. Limpopo head of Hawks, a priority crime investigation branch of the police, said the operations would send a clear warning to organized criminal networks. The suspects are due to appear in the Musina Magistrate Court on Monday to face charges linked to the manufacture and possession of illicit drugs. And still in international news, Tanzania's opposition leader Tundu Lissu is to face a trial of treason charges after a court on Friday ruled that he has a case to answer. The head of the opposition Chadema party has been detained since April last year for allegedly inciting the public to boycott November elections. Ahead of the polls, Lissu's party had conducted an election reform campaign dubbed No Reform, No Elections, which led to his arrest. Tanzania's first international criticism for its violent repression of protesters around the election, with opposition and rights groups saying thousands were killed by security forces. Security was tight on Friday as his supporters packed the High Court for the ruling, which was also attended by foreign diplomats. Lissu, a long-time campaigner who returned from exile in 2023, has faced multiple arrests over the years and survived an assassination attempt in 2017. The ruling by a three-judge bench came days before prosecutors presented evidence and 17 witnesses testified against him. Lissu, who represented himself, said the judges needed to ensure he could meet his lawyers, who have not been allowed to visit him in jail. He also asked them to summon several higher-ranking government officials, including President Samiu Suluhu Hassan, he intends calling as defense witness. If found guilty, he could face the death penalty. We take a short break and return with sports news.
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3: Nature, at times, can seem cruel and unforgiving. 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
5: Mopani Copper Mines PLC has announced new dates for the 2026 IRH Mopani Challenge Cup, with the pre-season tournament set to take place on the 5th and 12th September. The annual competition will feature teams from Mopani-sponsored clubs Nkana and Mufulira Wanderers, including their men's Super League side Young Nkana, Young Mufulira Wanderers, Nkana Girls and Mufulira Wanderers Queens. The first leg fixtures will be played at Ajinde Stadium in Mufulira on Saturday, 5th September, before the return matches are held at Nkana Stadium in Kitwe on Saturday, 12th September. The tournament will serve as an important part of both clubs' preparations for the new season, while proceeds from the matches will be donated to charitable organizations and individuals in Kitwe and Mufulira. Mopani Copper Mines Chief Executive Officer Charles Sakanya has urged both clubs to field their strongest teams and use the tournament to assess their readiness for the new campaigns. On that sporting note, we've come to the end of the news brought to you by Trade Kings. For more upfront and reliable news, do visit our Facebook page at Power News Network. You can also catch Power TV Live on DSTV Channel 278 and GoTV Channel 19. But as we go, here are the headlines once more. Chris Zumanizimba warns petitioning 2026 election result amid terror allegations would be a big mistake. An elderly couple found dead in Monzi Group at Simabula village in Sinazongwe district. In international news, South Africa police arrest 5 people in $37 million drug bust. And in sports news, 2026 IRH Mopani Challenge Cup set for September. This ends our bulletin to have presented. My name is Rosaria Tembo. Please aren't listening.
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2: Council police officers who want to play the role of Zambia police officers. If council police officers are getting a payroll from this government and they want to pretend to be partisan, we shall not be shying away from calling a spade a spade. The only ones who are allowed to manage piraters are Zambia police and RATSA.
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5: Christian Church's Monitoring Group, a CCMG report, vote discrepancies in last week's presidential election. Chris Zumani Zimba warns petitioning 2026 election result amid a terror allegation would be a big mistake. In international news, Central African Republic gold mine temporarily closed. And in sports news, Zescondola Girls Open Calf campaign with 5-2 win.
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1: Good evening, my love. Good evening. How are you doing today? It is a Friday. It's a Friday, and I hope you are in a good mood to party, because we're about to party. We're going to party. We're going to party. You are tuned into the People Station, my love, and this is Vanilla Olcheza. And you know how we do it on a Friday. We have DJ Renz coming through very soon to introduce us and usher us into the weekend, because the weekend deserves a special introduction. So please stay tuned. Please do not go anywhere, because DJ Renz is about to do what he does best. And as for me, I will be here vibing with you guys. And please, wherever you're going tonight, please take me along, because I want to be outside. I want to be outside. So please, tell me where you're going. Tell me where you're going. Tell me what you're doing, so that we can go about and do whatever we're doing together. But as we wait for DJ Renz, my love, as we wait for DJ Renz, here is a song that will help us wait. A song to help us wait. Not a song to usher us into the weekend yet. A song to help us wait. Amen? Amen, church. Anyway, my love, let's cheza. On Power FM.

0: back in it. 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
1: 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Turn it up, lock it in. This is Mix Master. 1 hour, live in the mix.

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3: Chris Zumani Zimba warns petitioning 2026 election result amid terror allegations would be a big mistake. An elderly couple found dead in Monze Group at Simabula village in Sinazongwe district. In international news, South Africa police arrest 5 people in $37 million drug bust. And in sports news, 2026 IRH Mopani Challenge Cup set for September.
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0: 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We've seen some videos like that, and they're almost throwing the traffic officer out of the vehicle. Let's be real.
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11: 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Blow, blow, blow, blow, blow, blow, blow, blow, blow, blow, blow, blow, blow, blow, blow, blow, blow, blow, blow, blow, blow, blow, blow, blow, blow, blow, blow, blow, blow, blow, blow, blow, blow, blow, blow, blow, blow, blow, blow, blow, blow, blow, blow, blow, blow, blow, blow, blow, blow, blow, blow, blow, blow, blow, blow, blow, blow, blow, blow, blow, blow, blow, blow, blow, blow, blow, blow, blow, blow, blow, blow, blow, blow, blow, blow, blow, blow, blow, blow, blow, blow, blow, blow, blow, blow, blow, blow, blow, blow, blow, blow, blow, blow, blow, blow, blow, blow, blow, blow, blow, blow, blow, blow, blow, blow, blow, blow, blow, blow, blow, blow, blow, blow, blow, blow, blow, blow, blow, blow, blow, blow, blow, blow, blow, blow

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2: Chris Zumani Zimba warns petitioning 2026 election result amid terror allegations would be a big mistake. An elderly couple found dead in Monze Group at Simabula village in Sinazongwe district. In international news, South Africa police arrest 5 people in $37 million drug bust. And in sports news, 2026 IRH Mopani Challenge Cup set for September.
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Anyway, anyhow, you know, say you go feel me. 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Yeah, yeah. 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
2: 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And the passengers are busy shouting at this traffic officer. We've seen some videos like that. And they're almost throwing the traffic officer out of the vehicle. Let's be honest.
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2: Trippy energy, boy. 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We come out here energy. Put in energy and then for the day. Each time I pour, guys. Yeah. 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
3: Okay. 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
2: All right, go.
3: Hey, you guys are. 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
2: I'm a baggy, a kalimba.
4: Run for your life, bro. 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
2: What's that? 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
3: I'm a guy,
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2: Chris Zumani Zimba warns petitioning 2026 election result amid terror allegations would be a big mistake. An elderly couple found dead in Monze Group at Simabula village in Sinazongwe district. In international news, South Africa police arrest 5 people in $37 million drug bust. And in sports news, 2026 IRH Mopani Challenge Cup set for September.
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